0: baby.
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1: 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I'm Zach. I'm out. 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Chris Brown's on.

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2: And just like that, we are back at it. Labor Day weekend. Labor Day came quick, but we're celebrating right here inside the show. Mikey V jumping in, the one and only DJ Goofy White Kid in the mix, the night crew in the building, all your requests back to back to back. I love it. Our most requested song tonight, Shakira and Burner Boy. They performed at halftime in the FIFA World Cup Finals. Die Die coming in 10 minutes. Bruno Mars on the way. Slater on the way. Ariana Grande wrapped up her tour this week. And here she is, kicking off the show, partying coast to coast.

TV, and the night crew partying with you coast to coast and all across the country. Shakira and Burna Boy, Die Die coming next. Tame Impala for $20 million. Here she is in coast to coast.

0: It's Mikey V and the Night Crew.
1: Wow.
0: One of my interns still in the other studio on her weekend studying. But Brooke, you said you used to just cheat back in college. What'd you do?
2: I would stick a piece of paper on the inside of my overalls and peek in whenever I needed the answers.
0: Oh, there you go. We're going to send Olivia to the thrift shop to get some overalls.
2: That sounds good.
0: Hey, thank you for the call. Appreciate the help.
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17: Go, girl.
16: And Amanda, you're saying you used to just cheat back in the day?
18: We used to use a graphing calculator.
16: Yes.
18: Because you could type whatever you wanted on them. So
16: yep.
18: I would type like A, B, D, C, whatever.
16: I did the same thing. I have every formula right in the calculator.
18: Yep. I used it in like 7th grade science, I remember, during a test.
16: There we go. Great cheating minds think alike.
18: There you go.

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1: Hey, boy, Shoujo.
0: One of my interns on the studio studying like crazy. But wait, did you used to cheat in college, you're saying, Amanda?
2: I didn't cheat. I was usually the one being cheated off of.
0: Oh, you're the smart one.
2: I was.
0: We would have been best friends back in my college days.
2: Yeah, we probably would have. I didn't have a problem with letting people cheat off me either.
0: You were the cool, smart person. I like it.
2: Yeah.
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15: Mikey V, the show again, advice for Amanda, her best friend, is a mistress to a guy who's married, and she wants to break it up or doesn't know what to do.
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15: Okay.

Our most requested song this hour, Young Miami, and Spend That inside the show. It's Mikey V and the Night Crew. Ariana Grande right here wrapped up our tour this week. We'll see her next in Falkirk-in-Law. That's coming out November 25th. Ari, Hate That I Made You Love Me, inside the show party in Coast to Coast.

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19: Mike Devine, the show, get advice for Amanda. Her best friend is a mistress to a married guy, and she wants to break it up.
20: Hello.

0: opinion, but don't, like, try and stop him from doing what she's doing?
1: Yeah. Right. She's going to do it anyway. Like, if he wants to do it that bad, he's going to do it. Like, you can't just say don't sleep with him because obviously she likes it.
0: I'll point. Hey, thank you so much for joining group chat. We appreciate it.
1: Thank you.

Mike and Shebang inside the show. It's Mikey V and the Night Crew. So Kid Laroi's song is called Girls. Blew up again because of that show Off Campus. Then Kehlani jumped on the remix. Got that for you in 5 minutes. Dominic Fike now inside the show.

0: Mikey V in the show getting advice for Amanda. Her best friend is a mistress to a married guy with kids, and she kind of wants to break it all up.
1: She should step in and have her friend see that, you know, innocent people are involved. Children, a wife.
0: Yeah.
1: I'm sure that, you know, if she really thought about the consequences of other human beings, she probably...
0: Almost like an intervention to really show her the magnitude of what's going on.
1: Absolutely.
0: Perfect. Right. Thank you for the call. Appreciate it.
1: Thank you.
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7: 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Mikey V got advice for Amy. The guy she's dating still lives with his ex because they have a kid together.
8: One day, what if he comes home and, you know, she's like, you know what? I want to do something. It's something that they both, you know what I'm saying? They both.
7: And then all of a sudden, they're room hopping back and forth, and who knows who's in what bed.
8: Exactly. Like, honestly, like.
7: This room hopping thing, you've known from personal experience? 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
8: No, I wasn't hopping in anybody's home. But, I'm like, just messing around.
7: But your advice in group chat is leave this guy alone. I appreciate you calling in.

How to get it going, man. Labor Day long weekend. Throwback DMX right there. It's Mikey V. And the Night Crew party with you coast to coast and all across the country. Ray's on tour with Bruno Mars right now. Got Ray.

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Shaboozy, keeping the party going, man. It is Labor Day weekend. It's Mikey V and the Night Crew. I can't believe it's already September. November coming up quick. November 25th, we'll see Ariana Grande right here in Falkirk-in-Law. Here's Ari inside the show, partying coast to coast.

0: 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Kind of freaking out. The guy she's dating still lives with his ex, but they only live together because they have a kid together.
1: I don't think that's okay. If that was me, I would literally go crazy batshit girlfriend on him.
0: This is even worse than your boyfriend being on Bumble.
1: Yeah, seriously.
0: Barbara, thank you for calling in the group chat. I appreciate it.
1: You're welcome.
0: Have a go. As always, what's your thoughts? Hit me on the gram. I'll get you on the radio. 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
5: My boyfriend is 27,
4: yep.
5: And in just over a week, I'm going to be 49.
4: Oh my, it's an even bigger gap. How many years is that?
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4: And you think it's perfectly fine, then?
5: 22 years difference. Yep.
4: So what is your advice? How does she handle her family and friends who hate it?
5: You know what? Everybody is going to have an opinion, and you got to do what's best for you, and that's the only thing that you can do.
4: So your advice tonight in group chat is hands down, stick

0: So I think that she's a little crazy. She's 23, 17 years is a big age gap.
1: Yeah, that's what I was saying.
0: I think that she should take her mother's advice.
1: Okay, and she has to slow down. Slow down life. Enjoy being 23 and all that.
0: Yeah, absolutely. Absolutely.
1: All right, perfect. Thank you for the call. I appreciate it.
0: Thank you.
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5: She should just follow her heart. 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
4: Oh, my God. Same pretty much age gap.
5: I couldn't be happier.
4: Perfect. So your advice is stick with it, then.
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4: Thank you so much.

0: 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Now, super interesting. So Malcolm Todd, his sister's Audrey Hobart, super talented. She has a big song called Sue Me. Super talented family, and there he is inside the show. It's Mikey V and the Night Crew. Thank you so much for partying with us each and every weekend. This is the biggest Labor Day party weekend because of you, DJ Goofy White Kid. I appreciate you crushing as always. I'm out. Hit me up on Instagram. 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

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Oh my, my, oh my, my love. 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

0: from Jared and Katie in the morning. 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

0: from Jared and Katie in the morning. Be sure to join us Monday morning around 7:35. It's another installment of Jared and Katie's Shower Songs, where basically we think we sound so good in the shower that we want to share it with you. 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
2: On Bob 93.3. How to give criticism without hurting people's feelings. I really don't think we're capable of doing it.
3: Mm-mm.
2: If I had to put money on it, I'd say no way in hell.
3: Yeah, exactly.
4: With us.
2: Yep. Mm-mm.
3: We do it to hurt your feelings.
2: And apparently the way to do it, like if you're living in a perfect world, the way that you give criticism without hurting someone's feelings, you are supposed to be direct. I just don't think that that's in the cards for us. But anyway, I'm going to try to help you. We're going to see if this will help you out, okay? By being specific, being direct, instead of saying to somebody, you're messy, you tell them, the dishes have been in the sink for 3 days.
3: I don't know if that's better.
2: I don't think it's better.
3: I told Carol the other day.
2: Everly's
3: room has been a wreck from your party for like a week or two now.
2: How'd that
3: and
2: go
3: she
2: over?
3: Got pissed.
2: Yeah.
3: I don't want to say, can you clean this mess up? It's almost like that way is better.
2: Yeah, I don't. Being specific, I think, would make me angrier.
3: Yes.
2: Like somebody keeping a tally of the dishes have been in the sink for 3 days.
3: Exactly, it's a tally.
2: Uh-uh. I wouldn't.
4: I don't know. I think the specificness makes it better. Because
2: really?
4: I think if I were to come to you, Katie, and say, it's such a disaster, I can't handle it. I think you would be like, well, it's not that bad. It's only this and this.
2: Mm-hmm.
4: But if I came to you and said this and this are an issue, then you would be like, okay, it's not everything. It's more specific.
2: Yeah, I don't like maybe
4: versus calling out the whole generalization of things.
3: Well, Matt does that with his wife's shoes.
4: I do that very specifically with shoes and other things.
2: I don't like the time added on to it. That's the part
4: okay,
2: I take
4: so
2: issue with.
4: I have a problem that this has been dirty for a week. Is where you'd rather it just be like, I'm so sick of this being disgusting.
2: Yes, I think okay. I would rather hear the dirty dishes are still in the sink.
4: Mm-hmm.
2: As opposed, like that wouldn't hurt my feelings at all. That would not anger
3: not
2: me.
3: Not saying the kitchen's a mess?
2: Yeah, I don't like that either. Because then it's just like, I don't know, I take offense to that. Like, oh, this kitchen is a dump.
3: Well, the problem on that, Katie, is if Ben says to you, the dishes have been in the sink for a week, and it somehow was you who said you're going to do the dishes or
2: mm-hmm.
3: something, it's almost like the pressure's off from you. It's like, this kitchen's a mess. We need to clean it up.
2: Yeah.
4: And that's where he's going with it. But I understand what you're saying is if I bring up a specific time frame, then now you know that it's been brewing in me for
2: yes,
4: a week.
2: Yes, that you're just keeping the tally. You're keeping
4: yep.
2: note. And then you're just waiting.
4: Yeah.
2: And then finally you broke and you had to say
4: like
2: something
4: how many
2: to me.
4: Times have I walked past that pile of dirty dishes and
2: exactly.
4: thought, she needs to get to this. She
2: just
4: needs to get to this. She needs to get to this.
2: Leave
4: yeah.
2: the time off of it. Because let's say at work.
4: That's fair.
2: Yeah. If you say something at work, Matt, if you came to me and you said, for 6 weeks and 4 days, you've been doing blah, blah, blah. I'd be like, you couldn't come to me before that?
4: Yeah. I get that.
2: Yeah. So
4: that's
2: leave
4: fair.
2: The time off.
4: Yeah.
2: So that's be specific. Another way that you're supposed to give criticism without making things awkward or hurting somebody's feelings, never say always and never. Like, you're always late. You never listen. It makes people immediately go on the defensive.
4: Mm-hmm.
3: Yeah.
4: I'm going to do something here that I don't like doing. I'm going to give Jason Goodman some credit. I think because of what he's programmed into us,
2: uh-huh.
4: by if we say everybody, him thinking, oh, everybody, everybody.
2: It's so true.
4: I do try to stay away from the extremes of always and never. Because I'm sure you can find the exception to the rule,
2: uh-huh.
4: but most of the time. So I've avoided that thanks to Jason. So thank you, Jason.
3: You're welcome.
2: Wow.
3: I'm glad to contribute to
4: my growth as a human.
2: It is helpful. I am all about the extremes and the exaggeration. I told somebody just the other day, I said, oh, and then you know it's going to be like 950 degrees next week. And my son turns to me and he goes, Mom, it's going to be 89. And I was like, Henry, that's enough. I don't
4: yes.
2: need you, you know, but to me, everything's like, I never,
4: yeah.
2: everybody was, but I do, in the back of my mind, I do hear Jason saying
4: yeah.
2: everyone.
4: Everyone.
2: Everyone.
4: Every time.
2: Mm-hmm.
4: Yeah.
2: Do not assume they know why they did it. If you're trying to give somebody constructive criticism without hurting their feelings, instead of deciding your friend keeps canceling because they don't respect you, you can just say like, I noticed that you canceled a few times lately. Is everything okay? Or is something going on? As opposed to just immediately thinking that it's against you.
4: Yeah. So not jump to conclusions.
2: Yeah.
4: Got it.
2: That's hard to do,
4: that's
2: too.
4: That's tough.
2: That's very hard to do.
4: Because that's what we want to do. Our brain naturally wants to fill in the holes and the gaps in stories with things that we think should be there.
2: Well, and at night, I spend a majority of my time falling asleep thinking about people who might hate me.
4: Yeah.
2: You know, I'm like, did I say something to upset them?
3: One of them is Jason.
4: No. She doesn't waste time on thinking you might. She's pretty solid.
2: No. It's like, did I say something that might have come, like, I noticed that I didn't get a text, whatever it is.
4: Yeah.
2: You know, it's like, that's what I do. That's how I spend my time.
4: Yeah.
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1: How to give criticism without hurting people's feelings. You can mention what they're doing right instead.
2: Mm. Oh, yeah. It's a manipulation. Mm-hmm. You say, oh, you know what? I notice what a great job these, you know, plants are becoming. You know, the only thing is, the soil's all over the place. Maybe we should clean it up. I didn't care about the plants. I care about the soil all over the place. So it's, it's kind of fake if you think about it.
1: Well, I remember years ago, Jared brought some. We were talking about something. He said that his mom calls it the
2: sandwich.
1: Yeah, the compliment sandwich
3: mm-hmm.
1: where you give a compliment as your top layer.
2: Yep.
1: And then you give the criticism or the thing that you want to have changed in the middle. And then you give a compliment to follow it up. And I thought, well, that's a very clever way.
2: But that's fake. Well, you know what I'm saying? So you have to think of a compliment to give the criticism when you just want to say, hey, is there any way? That's the difference between North and South right there. North would be like, clean up this damn mess.
1: Adding a kindness. Like,
2: oh, I love the Everly's room. It looks so beautiful. But we know maybe we should clean it up. Oh, but you could do more of these in the future.
1: Well, that's nice. I think
3: that's fine.
1: I like the compliment sandwich. I think because in any situation, you can find something, no matter how small it is, to like.
3: Mm-hmm.
2: Mm.
1: You just have to see a little bit of the good. But you can't do that.
2: I think a lot of times you have to think of something good and just pretend.
1: Okay. Well, if it makes the situation less awkward, I'm for it.
3: And I think it also matters on what motivates you. Like, some people are motivated more based on praise, whereas other people are motivated more based on, I don't want to call it fear, mm-hmm. but disappointment. Yeah, but
2: fear and disappointment are backfires always. I think fear and disappointment, because you're just not, like, say, for instance, people are fearful of things they do.
1: Mm-hmm.
2: Like, it could be at a job, it could be taking a risk, anything. Fear holds back things of doing. For instance, one day when I was on the air at another radio station, I noticed that the program director there, as soon as they didn't like what the, and this happened years ago all mm-hmm. the time, mm-hmm. if they didn't say it the correct way, they would hotline you on the board saying, why did you do that break? Why did you say this? Why that's not.
1: Ooh.
2: And when you do that, now you're afraid to take chances on the next one.
1: Now you're afraid to say mm-hmm. anything.
2: You know what I'm saying?
1: Yeah.
2: Like, That's what was terrible. Like, people are always afraid to do what might have been better. Throw stuff at the wall. Some of it sticks. Some of it's really good. Well, you're never going to throw anything at the wall if you're mm-hmm. fearful.
1: And that really, if you break it down, doesn't have anything to do with you. It had more to do with your programming director, who liked to be in control and liked for things to be exactly as they want them.
2: It was so common back in the day.
1: Yeah,
2: so common. I always looked at that as, you're making them not want to take chances, mm-hmm. and some of the chances could be the best thing.
1: I do thrive, though. Like, my love language, I know for sure, when I feel the most loved and appreciated, it is words of affirmation, though, for me.
2: Well, I always say how good your food is when you bring it in, mm-hmm. except for the second jar of pickles. But the first jar of pickles
1: and
2: is great.
1: And my chili that one time and all the other things. But, like, I do thrive off of words of affirmation, and so that's how I think I would respond best.
2: Well, what's that pie that you just brought in? The tomato pie?
1: Oh, yeah, the tomato
2: pie.
1: That
2: was delicious. I've never even heard of something like that. Did you try it, Matt?
3: No, I didn't know it was here.
2: Oh, yeah. My gosh. It was unbelievable.
3: Tomato pie. Mm-hmm. I do love a tomato pie.
2: See? There's another affirmation.
1: Thank you, Jason.
2: You're welcome.
1: Look at you changing your ways in this moment.
2: No, well, taking shots at me is BS.
3: And I think that it might motivate Katie to bring in food more, whereas if you were like, start bringing in food more or else. Mm-hmm. I don't know that would motivate her in the same way.
2: Exactly.
1: I'll tell you right now, and he's not going to like it because he's not here to defend himself, but I'll tell you one thing that does deter me from bringing in food is this. I will bring in something that I'm very excited about sharing. I think I've talked about this before. And like, I'll share it with you guys. I'll even go heat it up, make it perfect, whatever. And then someone I know will just leave it there for me to then clean up. And it makes me angry. And I'm like, well, I'm not doing that.
2: Because he puts it in your desk drawer.
1: Yeah. And then I'm like, that's not a reward to me to like share my food
2: always,
1: and then.
2: Always clean the container. Yeah. Like, Josie brought an egg salad for me.
1: Oh, that's nice. Was it good?
2: Yeah.
1: You didn't like it?
2: It was good.
1: What would you have done differently?
2: Less mayonnaise.
1: But
3: too creamy.
1: That's a preference.
2: I know. And Josie brings it in. It's hit or miss. When you bring it in, I know it's not.
1: She's never. never going to bring you anything again.
2: Well, it's 99% going to be good if you bring it in. I know for a fact, because you take a lot of time and you want to make sure it's really good. And that's one of your things that you like and you feel good about doing. So I know when you bring it in, you really put a lot
1: I'm
2: of time.
1: I'm proud of it.
2: But I would tell you, the one thing is, if somebody tells you the honest answer, then you know it's true. Like when my wife puts on a dress or something like that, she's like, do you like this? And I say, no.
1: Uh-huh.
2: She'll change the dress. And if she says, do you like this? Yes. Then she really knows I'm not pretending. Where a lot of guys would be like, oh, yeah, you look beautiful in that, because they don't want to hurt their feelings. But wouldn't you rather have.
1: I do. In that, yes. Yeah. But here's the thing. I know when to ask and when not to ask. Like if I'm feeling an outfit or I'm feeling whatever, I don't want anybody to ruin it, so I won't ask.
3: Smart.
1: I will not.
3: Smart.
1: I don't go to Ben, but if I really can't tell or I really don't know, I will go because I know he'll tell me.
3: Yeah, if you're on the fence. And I pretty much know if Hannah's coming to me, I know she's on the fence, and she's on the fence for a reason, so I always tend to lean more, don't wear that.
1: Yes.
2: Really?
1: But if it's something trendy or something that I know that I really like that maybe other people don't or maybe Ben won't understand, I don't even. I'm just like, this is what I'm wearing, and no one's bringing me down.
3: Because there's some reason that she's coming to me with it and not her mom or her sister.
1: Oh,
3: and
1: true,
3: so if she's coming to me, I know there's already some self-conscious there, and I would rather her just be comfortable versus being self-conscious.
2: Wow.
1: Yeah,
3: so I tend to lean more on the, I wouldn't do that.
1: I do go to my friends and my sisters way more than I go to Ben.
3: Yeah.
1: Because I know that they're going to tell me.
2: Yeah. Mm-hmm. Well, I'll tell you this. I was walking, I was taking a shower, and I walked in the closet, and there was a dress hanging up, I guess, for Carol's next day. And I was looking, and I said to myself, she was asleep, this damn thing looks like a tablecloth. I was like, what the hell? So she gets up and puts it on, and she's like, I'm like, are you wearing a tablecloth?
1: Oh.
2: I didn't like it. She knows that. She liked it. She still did it, right?
1: Okay.
2: Other dresses, she'll dress certain ways that she knows I like too. But she was like the same thing with the chain. She's like, oh my gosh, I can't. I can't. And I'm like, I'm doing it anyways. I can't. So she does it to me too.
1: If you like it, wear it, but I just think, oh, she didn't ask you. She didn't ask you about the dress, did she?
2: That particular time, no.
1: Yeah.
2: But in fairness, I'm always like, oh, that looks good on you. Oh, that looks hot on you. Oh, I don't think she's ever said, oh my gosh, that looks really good on you. Ever.
1: Yeah, that does hurt your feelings, doesn't it? That hurts your feelings.
2: No, I'm desensitized.
1: No, it hurts your feelings.
2: No, I'm not.
1: You've brought it up a time or two.
3: You're clearly not holding on to it.
2: The reason why.
1: Clearly, it doesn't hurt your
3: it's
1: feelings.
3: It's not still in your brain somewhere in the recesses of your mind.
2: The reason why I do bring it up is not because I'm upset about it. What I'm doing is she'll position me as when I have a bet, there's a bet. Well, he tells me when he doesn't like the dress, and then I feel self-conscious, but I'm like, well, you never tell me that anything's good, but I always tell you. I'm always telling her how hot she is, how beautiful is she, how I like what she's wearing. And at times, I'll be honest, too.
1: Yeah.
2: That's how I am. But I don't ever hear her say, you really look good today. I really hear, like, Matt's pretty good looking.
1: <That's> another, Matt's beard. There it is. That's another hot button. Have you been vulnerable with her? I know you don't like to be.
2: Yes.
1: But you have said it would be nice if you told me.
2: Oh, no, no. The reason why I don't like that is because I don't want her to fake it.
1: Well, maybe she doesn't do it because she doesn't know that it would mean something to you.
2: I have asked her before, does this look good on me? And she never says, oh, yeah. She goes, it's all right. It's all right. And that, to me, that means she really likes it.
1: Mm-hmm. It's all right?
2: Yes.
1: Oh, I instantly went negative.
2: Oh, no.
1: If she said, it's all right.
2: In my world, it's like, okay, this is good enough. Because she will be quick to be like,
1: Got it. But, okay.
2: Like the chain. But, I mean, I always say how hot she is. She never, ever said. I don't think, because she said, I'm not her type.
1: She has said that.
3: Yeah.
1: She has.
2: I mean, she really wanted me in the Speedos because that's why she could laugh at me at the pool.
1: No. So you could be a part of the theme.
2: That's
1: makes her happy.
2: Right.
1: Yes.
2: I did it.
1: Well, I think that we've made it very clear that we're not good at the constructive criticism without making things awkward and hurting people's feelings. But maybe that will help somebody. Maybe. I don't know.
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0: One tap, one app, one station. Bob 93.3 with Jared and Katie in the morning. Good news. If you are a fan of Dolly Parton, and who isn't? Who wasn't? I guess I should say. Dolly Fest is, it's been announced, and it is a global festival. It's being called Dolly Fest, and Dolly Parton's estate just announced that it's going to be here next year in Nashville and London. This is good news, right?
1: What do they do?
0: Well, I was going to say Global Fest. Dolly Fest is part of her 80th birthday celebration. It's she asked her longtime manager to book a venue, and the announcement said, "What Dolly started, we will ensure is brought to life. A traditional memorial goes. That's not something that Dolly wanted. She wanted something that was authentic to her. And so they're going to be having artists and fans from around the world where everybody can participate. They can also bring things like, you know, after she passed away, a lot of people went to her home putting flowers, and then they showed up at Dollywood because it was closed for like 24 hours, and then they opened it back up.
1: The next day.
0: Yeah, I think they opened it right back up, but people were bringing flowers, memorials. So you can bring those things to Dolly Fest. There are not any information about like dates or tickets or the lineup, but it is going to be a gigantic music fest and like 3 or 4 day event that you can buy tickets to, and a way to like participate in grieving Dolly, celebrating Dolly, doing any like paying tribute to Dolly, however you want.
2: But I bet the lineup's going to get even better now.
0: Do you think so?
2: There are probably artists that maybe would have tried to go, or that may not even been invited, that will now try to reach out to say, "I want to perform at Dolly Fest."
0: I feel like she's worked with all of the greats.
2: Yeah. And I think really all of them that have worked with her will now be like, "I want to be there.
0: Mm-hmm. I want to be a part of Dolly Fest." Yep. Do you think it's going to be a 3-day concert?
2: I can see it being like a 3-day music festival with 3 to 4 different stages at each venue.
0: Yeah.
2: Just hit maker after hit maker after superstar after superstar.
0: Like a Dolly Coachella.
2: Yeah. Basically.
0: Did you see, I think it was in New Orleans. A couple friends sent it to me. It was in New Orleans. A bunch of people dressed up as Dolly Parton and they held a parade.
2: Really?
0: It was glorious to see all the Dollies walking down the street.
2: I love that.
0: Well, I know.
1: My wife, Carol, not to harp on her too much, it's a good thing. We're doing really good.
2: Yeah,
0: you guys are doing great.
1: We are. Mm-hmm. She, after the death, which maybe not enough breathing room, said, "Oh, we should do a celebration of life Dolly party at the house."
0: Yes!
2: Yeah.
0: That's a good idea.
1: Yeah, but I don't want to dress up in a Dolly Parton wig. But maybe all the women can dress up in Dolly Parton stuff.
0: Why don't you want to do it? You love Dolly Parton.
1: I don't like dressing up as a female.
2: You could dress up as Kenny Rogers.
0: Yes, be Kenny Rogers.
1: There you go.
0: Or you could be Carl Dean.
2: Yeah.
1: Who nobody knows who, what he looks like.
0: Maybe Jason
2: Dean. Well, you could show up dressed like you.
0: And then be like,
2: now,
0: "I'm Carl Dean."
2: Say, "I'm Carl Dean."
1: I'll just put a name tag.
2: Yeah. Carl.
0: Take Carl.
2: Carl Dean.
0: Do you like that? Yeah, I do.
1: And then the music would be playing Dolly Parton.
2: Yeah.
1: Would be like, we'll have themed things like Nashville things and Pigeon Forge or whatever. Yeah. And maybe Dollywood things, all that stuff.
2: Yeah. You could have fake boobs everywhere. You'd be in heaven.
0: That would be a plus.
1: Yeah.
0: That is the negative of my idea. Josie brought this to my attention and I thought, oh yeah, that's probably a good thing. I immediately said, every year we try to have a show costume theme. And we had kind of already gone over different ideas for what we wanted to be this year. Last year we were Shrek. And I said, well, now we have to be Dolly. We all have to be our own rendition of Dolly. And Josie said, I am all for it. However, you know that there are two people on the show who would take the large bosoms over the top.
2: Yeah.
0: And it is an event for children.
2: Yeah.
0: And I said, oh, that's a good point.
1: Yeah. It's about that.
2: Yeah.
0: It's not an adult Halloween party.
2: Right?
0: Yep. And she was talking clearly about Jason and Jared, who would take, if you were dressing up as Dolly, you would take the fake boobs over the top.
1: Because I don't like the attention on the, I don't like dressing up like a female. I look very odd.
0: Okay, well, you don't like the other ideas that we have for Halloween, but you have to do it.
1: No.
0: You do.
1: No, I'm not. I did the Lord Farquaad thing, and that was
0: awful.
1: And
0: it was the best, and you got the most attention and praise for your costume.
1: Exactly my point.
0: You did.
1: Exactly my point. Oh, you short as hell? Yeah, I don't like it.
0: It was the best costume. It was the, and I painted my whole body green. I mean, that's commitment.
1: I'll be the scarecrow.
2: Scarecrow.
0: I don't. That wasn't in the running.
2: And what?
0: Nobody said we were going to be Wizard of Oz.
2: Are we Wizard of Oz now?
0: No. Yeah. Nobody suggested
2: what
0: that.
2: What in the heck?
0: We didn't.
2: Nobody said Wizard of Oz.
0: She said, I have like 7 ideas written down, and Wizard of Oz is not one of them.
1: All yours, also, I don't like paint on the face.
0: What? You have
1: hate
0: to go
1: it.
0: All out for the Halloween costume.
1: Hate it.
0: God, it's my. I really think behind Thanksgiving, I love Halloween second because of the dressing up.
2: Wow.
0: I love it.
2: It's up there.
0: When I commit,
1: well,
0: I commit.
1: Mm-hmm. You guys did, when I was years ago, I saw you all show up in like these cupcakes outfits.
0: Yes!
1: You were so excited. I'm thinking everybody's dressed risque here, except for these 4 cupcakes, which caused everybody to get squished in the place because it was packed.
0: They did.
1: And the 4 cupcakes took up so much room.
0: Yes, they were actual plastic beer tubs that we turned into cupcakes. And I'll have you know that they won the competition.
1: Yeah.
0: The Halloween competition. And it was for a business that went out of business, and I can't use the gift card. But anyway.
2: No, bummer.
0: It did.
2: Was that Ham's?
1: No. But I actually was a part of that one, too.
2: Oh, okay.
1: But that's different.
0: They had it downstairs.
2: Got it. Yeah. Oh, that one.
0: That's where the Halloween
1: costume was. It was very popular file, and then it runs its course.
0: Yeah, and then I got a gift card that I didn't use for like 7 years. But good. Anyway, that one won. When I commit, I commit. But Wizard of Oz was not one of the... We said maybe Marvel.
2: Yeah, we said Marvel. We said Golden Girls.
0: Golden Girls.
1: Oh, there you go again with the girls.
0: Yes, but those are good ones.
1: Think of something we all enjoy.
0: You don't enjoy the Golden Girls?
1: No. I don't because it's dressing up as a female. I don't know what it is. I don't mind if Matt dresses up as a girl and he's done it before. For me, I feel like weird. I don't know.
0: You're committing to the costume, which is important. Anyway.
2: Yeah.
0: All right. Well, Mel Gibson had to apologize, and I think probably for the best. He mocked a sign language interpreter. Mm. He apologized after mocking the sign language interpreter. It was at a fan convention. It was like called Fan Expo in Canada. And there was a woman who was doing sign language for the hearing impaired behind him. She was making, obviously using her hands to speak sign language. When the video went viral, Mel blasted, making fun of the woman who was standing behind him. He quickly got a lot of feedback from people who said, she is the interpreter doing sign language. He immediately apologized. I think he called it a spontaneous act of idiocy or something along those lines. And I thought, okay, at least he acknowledged it as opposed to just being, you know, blowing it
1: off.
0: But
1: he knew she was a sign language person. I don't even know what they're called. But
0: an interpreter. ASL, American Sign Language.
1: Oh, okay.
0: And then if you're the interpreter.
1: Okay.
0: Yeah, so she just happened to be behind him interpreting, and I guess that he made fun of her.
1: So he knew that's what she was.
0: After the fact.
1: So what did he think she was before
0: I'm not
1: that?
0: Sure. I don't know.
1: Because if it was something else, it could even be worse.
0: Yeah, I think he didn't have a clue what she was doing, so then he just like rattled something off, and then when people were telling him what she was doing, he was like, oh, I'm sorry, I did not realize that. And did you hear that Lionel Richie is in intensive care?
1: Is he still? Mm.
0: Yes. This is right after his concert. He was in St. Louis, and he had to be taken to the hospital. He is in intensive care, and he's been there for do you know exactly how long, Jason?
1: I know yesterday I got an alert on my phone saying he was in intensive care. I'm like, oh my gosh, it comes in threes.
0: Yes. Well, he started not feeling well during his show. He asked for a chair during the final performance of All Night Long. Mm. People wait forever for
1: discharged.
0: That one, too. Oh, he was? Okay,
1: yeah.
0: Good. But he was in intensive care.
1: He followed
0: okay, good.
1: It doesn't say that. Yeah, he was.
0: Yeah,
1: he
0: yeah.
1: checked himself in because he had mild hot dehydration.
0: Mm-hmm.
1: That's interesting
0: he
1: would go in intensive care for that. But he says apparently he's doing well. Oh, it's expecting, to be discharged today.
0: Okay, yeah.
1: Tuesday, September, yeah.
0: Well, that's good news that he's going to be coming out of intensive care. I just thought, please don't, no.
1: He was in there all night long.
0: Get it?
2: Mm-hmm.
0: Jason, that's inappropriate.
1: All night long.
0: It's inappropriate. It's too soon because God forbid he dies.
1: I've already put my foot in my mouth a few times with that.
0: That's right. Have you guys seen? I follow Celine Dion on Instagram, and she posted a couple photos of herself sitting on a fence, and everybody went insane. Like, Celine, get down. We don't need. We've already lost Dolly. We've lost Tim Curry. We do not need you sitting on a fence right now.
2: We
0: got to
2: be protecting these folks.
0: They're like, go back inside, Celine.
2: Is Dick Van Dyke in a bubble?
0: Is he still alive?
2: Put him in, yeah.
0: How old is he?
2: He's 100.
0: Well,
2: put him in bubble wrap.
0: Yeah. Celine Dion. But there was a well, because Hayden Panettiere. Are we not counting that as one of the third?
3: I don't know.
1: No, there's another guy from that one guy that just died.
2: The voice actor.
0: Oh, Optimus Prime. Mm-hmm. The Optimus Prime, and then Tim Curry.
2: Yeah,
1: Tim Curry. Uh-huh. I have Face and Murray. I don't know.
2: I would say Tim Curry is definitely top tier.
0: Yeah.
1: Yeah, for sure. That's the one. He died, too. He was overlooked because of so much Dolly.
0: Yeah, there was a lot of Dolly. But then he passed away right away. And I'll tell you what the thing that was the most overlooked.
1: I didn't know he was in It.
2: Yeah, he was the clown in the OG It.
1: Wow. Yep. Sorry. Go ahead,
0: Kate. The thing that has been overlooked, and I predicted it at the time, the owner of the 49ers.
2: Oh, yeah.
0: Had the prostitute.
1: That's who I should be.
0: Ew.
2: There you go.
1: I'm the owner of the, and you could be my, the prostitute.
0: No, yeah. I'm on record right
2: now.
0: Yeah,
2: you remember when we said this is an event for kids? Totally should do that.
1: But I could be.
0: Nobody's going to know who you are.
2: Jason, you should go hire real ones.
0: Are you trying to set him up?
2: Yes.
1: Katie, it would be fine if I just put the coach's name in the hat and wore a coach's shirt. It's fine.
0: It's for the children.
1: They don't
0: know.
1: You can't
0: be Dolly Parton. You're not being the coach of the
1: 49ers. They don't
0: know. No.
2: You can tell, but he's the owner, not the coach. I think coach would be
0: upset. The owner. Sorry. Yeah.
2: You could totally just wear 49ers gear and just be like, oh, I'm a 49ers player.
1: Yes,
2: but then for the
1: exactly.
2: adults, you could be like, wink.
0: You're not allowed.
1: No, I'll wear a name tag.
0: No.
2: Yeah.
0: No.
1: Yes.
0: No.
1: Why
0: is
1: it?
0: Show.
1: Can I ask you something? Why now is it the entire show have to get what you say? And
0: we
1: this
0: don't. Last year we did what Jared said. Yeah, he wanted to be Shrek. We didn't get to do what I wanted.
1: We used to be able to put on our own costume.
0: I said this year it's my year. I normally.
1: But why does the whole show have to do that?
0: We don't have to. But since we did last year, now it's my year.
1: Okay, then you dress who you want. I'll dress how I want.
0: Normally, I was always partners with Josie. And then that's when Jared was like, can we please do a group one?
1: Oh, by the way, the reason why we're dressing up, it's not like we all go trick-or-treating with each other. This is this is for an event that we do.
2: Here at work.
0: Right.
2: Yes.
0: That you are invited to. And we hope you come out.
2: Yes.
0: Got lots of candy. Lots of people from our community come out and support and get candy. We have a great time. Yes. There's a dance floor. It's a food truck. It's
1: awesome. I'm not going to Katie's house dressed up. We're all showing up. Okay, let's go.
2: Party time.
0: But I would.
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0: You're listening to Bob 93.3, home of Jared and Katie in the morning. Miley Cyrus is no longer Miley Cyrus. You can just call her Miley. She dropped her last name in a huge, I believe, marketing ploy to promote new music.
1: It wasn't so like a family thing or anything.
0: No, just Miley. I think she's got some new music coming out. And, you know, she was Dolly Parton's goddaughter in real life.
1: Yeah.
2: Yeah. Mm-hmm.
0: Because Billy Ray and Dolly Parton were working together. They became very good family friends. And then when Miley was born, they asked if Dolly would be Miley's goddaughter.
1: She's mm-hmm. not one to say no.
0: Nope. She would not be. No, she mm-mm. loved the children. She loves children. And okay, I said one more thing I do want to tell you. You know, Dolly Parton gave out all of those books, 322 million books for kids?
2: Yeah.
0: And she did have a final message to the Imagination Library kids. You guys want to guess what it is?
1: Keep reading.
2: Read on.
0: I will always love you.
2: Aw.
0: Yeah. Very sweet.
1: Oh.
0: Jason?
2: She's so good.
0: Any words on the Imagination Library?
1: I like the books now.
0: Okay. That's good.
2: Yes. You know, they have been saved from the landfill.
0: You're going to pull them out of the trash?
1: That was a statement that I made 3 months before her death, that I threw them away, mm-hmm. and I regret saying that, because the death could have happened, and I wouldn't have said that.
0: And you wouldn't have said that.
2: I like that Jason regrets saying it, not doing it, saying it.
0: But saying it out loud.
1: Well, I did it.
2: I regret that I admitted to this. Do you regret doing it? No.
0: No, I don't.
1: Well, no, to be fair, when I did it, Carol saw them in the trash and said, no, no, no, you don't do this.
0: We read these, Jason. Yes. These stay on the bookshelves. Mm-hmm.
3: Yeah, wake up.
4: Wake up, wake up,
3: wake up early. Bring the vibe.
5: And our school
6: football and basketball.
5: Our school is football and basketball.
6: And I played both. Because I was super cool.
5: Yeah.
6: So super cool.
0: You were cooler then.
6: No, I'm cooler now.
0: Really?
6: Yeah.
0: How so?
6: Because I was like a 9.9 cool in high school. Now I'm a 10. So I mean,
0: Uncle Rico is what we like to call you.
6: No, Uncle Rico, I'd say high school. No, I think I'm more self-assured with more deficiencies. I've realized I have
0: you accept the weight of that statement is ridiculous.
6: Pretty efficient statement, too.
0: It really was.
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9: Wake Forest beats Akron 38-16 in their opener last night in Winston-Salem. The Demon Deacons did not cover the 27.5-point spread. East Carolina, 27.5-point underdog at Alabama, down from 28.5 points. The total has moved from 53.5 to 52.5. Duke bet down to a 7.5-point favorite over Tulane at Wallace Wade Stadium in Durham. The total up from 50.5 to 51.5. Appalachian Sailing 18.5 against Maine. UNC football general manager Michael Lombardi has resigned. Tar Heels off this week, hosting East Tennessee State next Saturday at Keenan Stadium. Braves today, -106 of the Phillies, -114. 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

0: Wake up with us. 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They have the strangest rules, but here's one I think we can all get behind. Bring as much bacon as you can.
1: Why?
0: Because bacon makes you friends. And if you want to go and have a fun, memorable time on the playa.
1: Where is?
0: As they like to call it.
1: Where is it?
0: It's California, right?
2: I'm pretty sure.
0: Isn't it hot? Yes, very hot. You're in the desert.
1: When you said bacon, I thought, oh, because it's easy food to cook if you don't have a...
2: Nevada.
0: Nevada. I knew it's in the
2: hot.
0: Desert.
2: Black Rock City.
0: Mm-hmm. So Burning Man says, bring bacon if you want to make some friends. It's one of the most sought after commodities, and you can use it for trade. Like if you need a place to take a shower,
1: okay,
0: you can say, I got some bacon, and then bacon will help you make some friends. My thought on that, though, is you better have a really great cooler system, or you have to pre-make a whole bunch of bacon, pre-fry a bunch of bacon.
1: Well, they make the bacon, it's already pre-cooked in the pack.
0: Yeah,
1: you can put that in a cooler.
0: Thin and gross.
1: Yeah. It's not that bad.
0: Do you like that bacon?
1: If you microwave it a little bit, it's not that bad. It's a hell of a lot easier than making it on a pan and it splatters all over the place. And microwave sucks because it gets stuck to the paper towel.
0: Put the bacon on
1: a baking sheet?
0: Yeah, a baking sheet and bake it. Then you don't have to worry about it.
1: Grease is everywhere, though.
0: Well, but then your oven can do the self-cleaning thing.
1: Yeah, but this is so much easier. Is acid legal there?
0: I don't think it's legal.
2: I don't think it's legal. I just think it's...
0: prevalent.
2: You turn a blind eye.
0: Right. And everybody
2: I've been
0: does.
2: To a music festival. Acid was not legal, but that didn't stop people from doing it.
0: It was everywhere. So bring your bacon. Also,
1: mushrooms. Bring mushrooms.
0: Again, that's not legal.
2: Also.
1: Well, you could just, I meant grocery store mushrooms.
0: Oh, white button.
2: Oh, okay.
0: White button. Yeah.
2: Do you guys have any portobello?
0: You have baby Bellas? Oh, all right. Apparently at Burning Man, the jackrabbits are a big problem. And according to the Burning Man Survival Guide, the jackrabbits in the area, it's not worth jeopardizing your safety to swerve in an attempt to avoid them. They're everywhere. So instead of risking your life or somebody else's in your car while you're driving, pretty much just okay to kill the jackrabbits. Terrible.
2: Yeah. Yikes.
1: Well, I don't think they're like the bunny type rabbits you see as a pet.
0: No, the jackrabbits are large, aren't they? I've never seen one in real life, so I don't know.
2: Neither have I.
1: Do you know
0: what?
1: At Burning Man, it's basically, it's kind of odd. It says it's a connects the underworld, the earth, and the heavens together. That's kind of the theme.
0: That's the theme. Mm-hmm.
1: And it's a very sex positive
0: event.
1: And there's the ORGY dome, where apparently people do this sometimes. And it's an air-conditioned tent-filled mattress, and it caters to thousands of people each year.
0: Well, that would explain why the next rule, well, that makes sense. No photography allowed. You are not allowed
1: to
0: take your own photos. Nope.
1: Apparently, there's a lot of swingers there, group sexy time, or polyamorous.
2: Polyamorous.
1: What's polyamorous?
2: Multiple partners.
1: Oh.
2: Poly means multi,
0: That's
2: or many.
0: Really interesting, because kind of like, wasn't that, Woodstock was before my day, but obviously I know about it, but like that was, free love, and everybody's doing it with everybody else. It's kind of a little bit like Burning Man, except for they have huge statues and like things that are on fire, and you're in the middle of the desert, and anything goes. That's always what I've thought of when it came to Burning Man, is that anything goes.
2: Yeah, and I think that when people are doing like the psychedelics and stuff like that, I think they just are like, I don't care what happens, I just want to feel good.
0: Yeah.
2: And I think that's where a lot of that comes in.
0: Enter the orgy tent.
2: Yeah, let's go into this tent because I want to feel good.
1: Wow.
0: Would you guys do it?
1: The orgy tent?
0: The orgy tent?
2: I would have to be on a lot of the pills.
0: Me too. I could never do it.
2: I don't think I could.
1: To watch?
0: I don't think I could do it. No, I don't think you can probably just go in there and watch.
1: You can?
0: Yeah.
2: You can just watch?
1: Yeah.
0: You don't?
2: Oof.
1: At least some of them you can.
0: How is
2: I feel like that's usually like a rule. You can't go in unless you participate.
1: Yeah. Both of you just said you would go into the tent if you were...
0: If I were on a lot of drugs.
2: I would have to be completely out of my mind and not remember it.
0: Mm-hmm.
1: And do it?
0: If I were out... Like Matt is saying, if I were totally out of my mind, I think that I probably would be like, I would like to experience
2: and have no memory of it.
1: Are you kidding?
0: Maybe a little memory.
2: Maybe. I don't know. I would have to basically be at the point where I don't know that I would remember a thing.
0: Wow.
1: You would actually... Married?
2: No.
0: No, I'm pretending like I'm, okay. If I were
1: would actually do some of the sexy time acts with
0: I don't know. You know, I'm wildly insecure about my body, so probably not. But if I were on a lot of drugs.
2: Now we're single?
0: Maybe I would have. I don't know. There.
2: I don't know that I'd be like top choice.
0: Yeah, I mean, I'm not saying people are going to pick me. You're right.
2: I'm over here.
0: Fine. I guess I'll just watch.
1: That is crazy. A lot of a lot of people also host these in their RVs
0: and
1: in closed camp grids.

0: goes on for a long time, too. It started on Sunday.
1: Oh, yeah.
0: It goes through September 7th. So that's a full week of Burning mm-hmm. Man.
2: By the way, there's no singles in the tent. You have to be with somebody.
0: You have to bring your partner.
2: Yeah.
1: Okay.
0: Well, so then if I were, you know, going to Burning Man as a younger person, I probably would not have.
1: Yeah, because pervs are definitely not single.
2: A boyfriend.
0: Maybe. If he were down with it. I don't know.
2: What?
0: I really
2: Katie?
0: Don't. I going to a festival and participating in all that they have to offer, you do a lot of things that you wouldn't normally
2: do, I
0: think.
2: That, but you look so goody-goody on the outside. I just, I can't imagine you doing something like
0: that. I don't
2: know
0: what to tell you.
1: I've been to one music festival like this in my life. It was a dear friend of mine's bachelor party, and he wanted to go to, I cannot remember the name of it now, but it was an EDM music festival. And I remember going, and the whole first day I was there, you're on sensory overload with every single thing. It's some of the greatest people watching you can do. Some of the music, the everything, it's just so overwhelming. You almost need a day or two to get acclimated to the environment before you can even start participating. There's so much going on.
0: I could see that for sure. I don't know.
2: Apparently, there's a dome. There's a photo of one. Looks better than I thought, actually. And you have to bring an ID to prove you're over 18.
0: Oh.
2: That's unbelievable.
0: Also, you're in the middle of the desert. You're so hot. You're probably dehydrated. Then they say, hey, here's the orgy dome with air conditioning in it. I think a lot of people probably participate, and they had no plans of participating.
1: Right,
0: it's like, oh, air conditioning? Sure, I'll do whatever it takes to get in there.
2: Mm. Hey, kids, if you're listening, turn down the radio.
0: Yeah, too late for that.
1: There it is.
0: Other very interesting names. I had no idea that interesting rules. No idea that when you go to Burning Man, apparently it's a thing to get a playa nickname. People give you like a nickname while you're there. You don't get to pick your own.
1: Mm.
0: You get a nickname that's given to you by others that's based on your specific personality, identity, or behaviors.
2: Okay.
1: All right.
0: Jason's would be Spaz.
2: yours would be Mean,
0: and Jason or Matt's would be RBF.
1: Yeah, RBF.
0: Those would be your nicknames.
1: Yeah, all right.
2: Oh my gosh, there's also in the that dome we were talking about. There's the disrobing lounge. Once cleared, you enter transition tent to strip down.
0: So it's like a process.
2: Yes. Then there's the dumping gear. You're giving a plastic bucket to store your clothing.
0: That doesn't sound sexy.
1: Not at all.
2: You definitely
1: come up with a better name.
0: Yeah.
2: Are checked for cameras and phones and recording devices.
0: Right, because that's not allowed.
2: And supplies. Hand out condoms.
0: Well.
1: Oh, sure.
2: Dental dams.
1: Oh, my.
2: It's a loop.
1: I can't believe you said that.
0: They got options.
2: Yeah. Oh, my God.
0: They got the options.
2: And they had a 6,000 square foot air conditioned tent.
0: Give me something that I would understand. Like, how big is that? Tell me.
2: It would be like 5 times the size of your house.
0: Oh, wow. Okay.
1: Wow.
0: Like inside of a Costco?
2: I think one of those, probably like a tent that you see at a big festival, like a food festival, where this enormous tent, except there's drops on it. Huge tent.
0: Okay.
2: You know what I mean?
0: I can't.
2: And that's all going on?
0: Mm-hmm. Only at Burning Man. And
2: I would love to go in just to look.
0: See?
2: To look.
0: Well.
2: It depends how hot the people are, but yeah.
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1: No.
0: Just the thought of it.
1: People don't shower before going out, or if a woman has BO.
0: Uh-huh.
1: Disgusting.
0: It's the latest in the dating trends, and it's called pheromone maxing. And you basically just don't shower before you go on a date.
1: So gross.
2: Yeah, I heard that it doesn't smell pleasant, but there are pheromones that get released that's supposed to turn you on more.
0: Mm-hmm. That's what they say. They also, including the not showering, you are also supposed to not put on deodorant and then also wear unwashed clothes. Like, ew!
1: Unwashed clothes?
0: What
1: is this, written by a homeless person? Who wrote this?
2: Use a nose plug and then still do it.
0: You could.
2: Yeah.
0: You could.
2: My friend Brian likes it.
0: Likes BO?
2: He likes the way women smell, the actual smell of it.
0: I have to admit.
1: Of it?
0: Of the smell.
1: What are you saying?
2: All of it.
1: You're talking about downstairs?
2: Yeah, front and back.
1: Okay, that's different than what we're talking about.
0: I'm talking about your pheromones that are coming out of your body.
1: Brian Freaky Deaky.
0: The upper part.
2: That's part of it. No, it's the whole body.
0: Oh, yeah. Okay. Well, it's your natural musk.
3: How did you and Brian get on that
0: how
3: topic?
0: Did that come
1: Who
0: out?
1: Who is Brian? I'm sure he's really happy about you saying
3: that. Is that your middle name?
2: Brian's my friend from high school, but now he lives in Florida, so.
1: Okay, you can
0: Florida.
1: Say Florida.
0: So you can expose him. Go ahead.
2: No, that's it. He said he likes the natural scent of women all over.
0: Okay.
2: I don't get it.
0: There is something.
2: But I guess it turns you on.
0: Well, something sexy about a man who is like, you can kind of smell their, it's like, I don't know, it's not
2: like
0: BO.
2: It's a manliness.
0: Yes, it's not BO.
1: Mm-hmm.
0: But it, because once you reach that
1: it's too,
0: part of it, that's too much, I think.
1: Yeah.
0: But like, just the natural smell of somebody, I think, can be intoxicating, but it's a fine line.
1: I think it's a very
0: fine line. The unwashed clothes, though, is where I'm like, what's the point?
1: Well, you're just dirty.
0: I guess it's covering up all of your smell.
2: Everybody has a scent.
0: Yeah.
2: Everybody. Yeah. I mean, and sometimes your own scent you get desensitized to.
1: Of course.
2: You can't smell your own. But if I smell Carol's pillow, I can tell it's her.
0: So I just was going to say, that's like how I came to figure that out, is because you smell the pillow and you're like, oh, that's
2: your.
0: Yeah.
2: But if you smell your own, it's very hard to smell your own.
0: I can't smell my own.
2: Yeah.
1: No, the other pillow on my bed smells like loneliness because there's no one else's head on it.
0: Mm-hmm.
2: Sad.
0: It's
1: this vacant.
0: That's sad.
1: Yeah.
0: Mm-hmm.
2: Unwashed sheet smell.
1: Yeah.
0: Huh?
1: I actually wash my sheets more now than I ever have.
2: How many times?
1: You wash? Probably twice a week, but that's because.
2: You wash your sheets twice a week?
0: Twice a week?
1: Because, this is the reason why, though, is because Ezra, after school, he comes in my room and it's like Dorito Fest.
0: Oh.
1: And no matter how many times I don't eat in the bed, it's. He's eating in the bed. There's always junk in there. And so I'm like, but before, no, it was nothing like that.
0: Yeah. I'm surprised.
1: No, I don't like doing it. It's a hassle.
0: Uh-huh.
1: I mean, I have some backup sheets.
2: I'm surprised, Jared. In college, we didn't wash them all semester.
0: I'm surprised you even had sheets in college.
1: Yeah.
2: Most of
0: the guys I know didn't.
1: Yeah, they're like, whatever.
2: Matt and I got scabies from
0: And from your towels, your unwashed towels.
2: We don't know exactly.
0: We don't know where it came from.
3: We can't be certain.
1: Yeah.
2: I'm sure the towel's moldy as hell. I mean, it was damp at all times. Throwing them. And I just read you're not supposed to use a towel more than one or two times because this bacteria gets what?
0: I know that that's the study, but unless you're the one doing the laundry, I am going to try to use my towel like at least four times before it goes into the wash.
2: You're subjecting yourself.
1: As long as it doesn't stink.
0: I'm out of the shower.
1: Right.
0: I dry off, put my hair up for a second, and then take it off and hang it up to air dry. So it's like, that's it.
1: Can I ask you guys a question? Do your kids make fun of you for saying the word stink or that stinks or it stinks?
0: No.
1: I'm like, oh man, that stinks. You know, if something bad happens, Eli and Ava think that's like the lamest thing. Like, stinks. I'm like, what am I supposed to say?
0: What are you supposed to say?
1: That
2: smells?
1: Sucks.
0: We don't say sucks.
1: But also if something smells, I think they say you're supposed to say it smells. I'm like, it stinks. Oh, he said stinks again. I'm like,
0: is this like the
1: something's wrong with my kids?
0: Same thing, like where if you say sneakers or tennis shoes,
1: maybe
0: they make fun of you.
1: Maybe
0: because now I use it like I interchange like all the time because I don't know what I'm supposed to be saying.
1: What they want you to say, sneakers?
0: I don't know.
1: I think sneakers.
0: I'm confused.
1: Old.
0: Sneakers or my tennis shoes?
1: Yeah, like, you say just Dad, it's just shoes.
0: It's just shoes.
1: Just get my shoes. I'm like, which one?
0: Stinks.
1: That
0: no,
1: stinks.
0: I don't know. That one.
1: I should get Eli on the phone because it drives me crazy.
0: I don't know why. Yeah.
1: But he'll probably be like, oh. So, he turns into the Beavis and Butthead when he calls in.
0: Yeah, and the thing is, He probably doesn't even understand that reference, but we're making fun of you, Eli.
2: Up north, they typically say sneakers.
0: Sneakers. That's how I grew, what I grew up saying.
2: Down south, they say tennis shoes, and I never understood it because I play tennis up north, and I'm like, we're not playing tennis. And then in other parts, they say gym shoes.
1: Gym shoes.
0: Adding to my complex.
1: Yeah. Yeah.
0: I just started
2: saying tennis shoes probably a couple years ago because it's so popular here.
0: I said sneakers, and
2: but
0: I feel like I
2: make tennis shoes.
0: Right.
2: Like, they're not just sneakers, they're tennis shoes.
1: I guess I always just say, where are my shoes? I guess I don't say tennis shoes.
2: Mm-hmm. I say sneakers.
0: Or my athletic shoes. No. Athletic shoes? Yeah. Athletic shoes.
1: Can I ask, call him real
0: quick? Sure. Because I don't understand it.
2: Yeah, I don't know why the regional differences.
1: We can ask him about shoes. What were we supposed to say?
0: Oh, what do you call him, Matt?
3: Huh? I just call them whatever brand they are. Like my Nikes.
4: Your call has been forwarded to voice.
1: He's on that do not disturb, so I got to do it twice.
0: That's a good way of
1: I've told them to not put me on do not disturb. Is that just, it has to be everyone?
0: No, you can.
3: Well, you're not calling from your number.
0: Oh, yeah, true.
1: Oh, true. But they still have me on there.
4: Your call cannot be completed.
2: It's like it's not even on.
0: You can
1: I hit the wrong button,
0: decide who gets through. Like Ben and
1: that's true.
0: Mrs. Chris and my parents get through.
2: It's kind of like the differences between the North and the South the way it's like, or even other states, they use soda, pop.
0: Yeah, water. Coke.
2: Yeah, Coke.
0: Everything's a Coke.
2: Yeah. It's weird.
1: Eli.
5: Yeah?
1: You're live on the air. Don't say anything crazy.
0: Tell us all your dad's secrets, Eli. Live on the air.
2: How many times has he really washed the sheets?
1: I'm turning into Beavis. Eli, when I say something stinks, why do you think that's dumb? What am I supposed to say? Like, I'm like, oh, that stinks.
5: You just sound stupid.
2: What do you say? What do you say?
0: What are you supposed to say?
5: Like, I say the same thing sometimes, but like, you're just like, it stinks.
3: So it's how he says it.
1: It's
3: what he says.
1: So it's okay. I can say something stinks. Because I use it like if something goes bad, I say, well, that stinks. And he's like, oh, but if something stinks, I'm like, oh, that really stinks. He's like, oh, stinks. So it's okay what I'm saying. You just don't like the way I say it.
0: Way how you say it.
5: Yeah.
1: Okay.
5: Yeah.
3: Okay.
1: All right. While we have you on the phone,
3: good to know.
1: What's the deal? What are you supposed to say about shoes? You say they're tennis shoes, sneakers, shoes, Nike. What do you say?
0: Gym shoes.
5: I mean, it doesn't really matter. I don't hear people say gym shoes.
0: Oh.
2: Yeah, it's more in the Midwest.
1: What about, do you hear people say sneakers? Like, hey, I got some new sneakers.
5: Yeah.
0: Okay.
1: And what
2: sneaks. Where are my sneaks?
0: Mm-mm.
1: What
0: even I know that.
1: Yeah. What do kids your age say, Eli, about their shoes? Like, if they're trying to talk, like, if you and your friends are talking about shoes, what do you say?
5: Usually you just say shoes, or if you have a slide, you'll say slides.
1: Yeah.
5: Mm-hmm. Or maybe if it's a specific brand, you would say the brand.
1: Okay.
0: Yeah, Henry does that. He has a pair of, is it Jason Tatum?
2: Yeah, if they're not, if they're good name brands.
0: Where are my Jason Tatum? Like, stop saying that.
1: Where are my Tatums?
0: Where are your blue shoes?
1: You know, Eli, one thing, I have to give you credit. Because you know about, people you hear about back to school shoes.
0: Yeah.
1: You get back to school shoes. You know, that's the thing.
5: Yeah.
1: At the end of last year, he was like, I want end of school year shoes. And he tried to convince me it was a thing. I'm like, that ain't a thing.
0: I like it.
1: He did not get them, but.
0: What, you see, looking for, you wanted some slides or something?
3: Good hustle, though.
1: What was the thought process behind that, Eli? You want your end of school year shoes?
5: I probably just wanted a new pair.
1: Okay.
0: He was just trying to hose you.
1: He always like words it. He's pretty slick with the way he's like, but Dad, don't you, I mean, it'd be the end of, to celebrate how well I did this year, it's the end of school year shoes. And I'm like, I like what you're trying to do, but no.
0: But no.
1: Eli, I love you.
0: Put on your sneakers.
5: I love you too.
1: Yeah, your gym shoes. Get those gym shoes ready.
2: Put on your kicks.
1: Kicks.
0: Yes,
1: kicks.
3: There you go. Kicks.
0: I like that one.
1: That used to be a thing.
0: My kicks.
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1: I had the most anxiety. I talk about it a lot, my anxiety, but this was just like next level where I was doing something, trying to do something that people do all the time, yeah. Every day. You don't even think twice about it. You just do it. And I was trying and trying and trying to do it and failing. And the best part is that I had strangers just watching me.
0: Oh, that makes it fun.
1: Just standing around watching me as I'm failing and failing and failing. It was trying to open a door.
0: Okay. I can see that could be hard for you.
1: So,
0: do I push? Do I pull?
1: Difficult. Part of me is really glad that it's difficult because it was at my daughter's school, at her middle school.
0: Okay.
1: Okay. So part of me is glad that it is difficult, like a process to get into a school.
2: Was it for in case it's one of the shooters or something?
1: Well, just anybody. Okay. Anybody coming. You know, like part of me is glad that it's not just like as easy as walking in.
3: So the door was the door to the school.
1: To the school.
3: Oh, not okay. Like your car door.
1: No, to the school. Okay.
0: Or to your bathroom. To okay. Or to your front door.
1: To the school.
0: Okay.
1: To the middle school. So
0: glad Jason brought up school shooters as people are on their way to school. Anyway, go ahead.
2: Well, I thought it was one
3: he
2: of
3: doesn't
2: the,
3: think
1: I just
3: no.
1: Just thinking, just like random people being able to walk in whenever they want.
2: Well, that's
1: you know,
2: the whole
1: like
2: point of the door.
1: That.
0: No, I know.
1: Yeah, I mean, yes,
0: it's fine.
1: But I did everything I was supposed to do beforehand. I even contacted a friend and I said, "Look, we're new to middle school. I don't know, like, what's
0: I'm not
1: the
0: used
1: process?
0: To these fancy things called doors.
1: What's the process to get
4: do
1: my
4: have
1: daughter
4: windows
1: out
4: as well?
3: Right. I had a key to the building in elementary school.
1: I pretty much do.
4: My son's not good with desks.
1: Right. It's probably also true.
0: Oh, well,
1: anyway,
0: I guess Nora. I mean, sorry.
1: Yeah, Nora. So I had to take my kids, both of them, for their wellness visits. You know, at the doctor. And so I had made these appointments months ago and didn't even think about the fact that Nora was not out of middle school at the time the appointment was. So I thought, okay, I got to figure out how to get her out of school. Like, is there a process you're supposed to follow? There's protocol for everything,
0: there
1: right?
0: Is, yeah.
1: And it changes. And I'm used to elementary school. And now this is the first time that I'm doing middle school. So a friend of mine said,
0: at your elementary school, could you just walk right in?
1: You, for the most, I mean, they buzz you in.
0: Oh, okay.
1: They buzz
0: yeah,
1: you
0: they
1: in,
0: buzz
1: but
0: you
1: like,
0: in. Okay.
1: We know each other now. Wait,
0: so they would see you come out.
1: Do you
0: out.
1: Know
0: they're
1: what
0: like,
1: I mean?
0: She don't know how to use the door, get ready.
1: No, I know how to use that one.
0: Somebody hit the button.
1: I know how to use that one.
0: I know.
1: But we know each other. We've had several years together,
0: gotcha.
1: And they're used to seeing me just be like, hi, I'm here again.
0: Yeah.
1: Hello, hi, I'm here.
0: I have mom guilt. I'm here again.
1: Here I am. I was there just yesterday.
3: I'm here to look through the door and watch my kids study.
0: Right. Nora, I'm so proud of you.
1: I would never do that, Matt. That's boring. At least I go in to do something. Fun.
0: Like make copies?
1: Like feed people.
0: Oh, that's good.
1: Yesterday
3: you
1: I decorated some
3: chips?
1: Tables.
0: You do what?
1: I decorated some tables.
0: Oh, that's nice.
1: Yeah, for the teachers. Anyway, I go into I figure out the protocol for picking up your kid. You have to do something online. Let them know.
0: What?
1: That yes, that you're coming to get them. And then they'll have your child waiting for you in the office when you get there, which is super nice, right?
0: Yeah, if you want them ready. Yeah,
1: if you
0: I
1: want them
0: you.
1: Ready. Right. So I did that. And then I picked up Henry first, and we went over to the middle school. And
2: you must have an easy door over there, Henry's.
1: It was easy. It was easy. And so then I go to the front, and I buzz the door, and just like they do at all the schools, they talk to you through the intercom, and I said, hi, I am here to pick up my daughter. Did you fill out the form? Yes, I did. Okay, come on in. Well, I didn't hear a buzz. So I'm like through the intercom. So I grab the door, and it's like, dum, dum. All right?
4: Idiot.
1: So then I'm like, doom, doom. Henry's just standing there with his hands in his pockets.
0: Mom.
3: Dripped out.
1: Right.
0: Bro don't know what she's doing.
1: And then a stranger walks up behind me. And I was like, I look at them. And then I wait. And I was like, hello?
4: To the intercom.
1: She goes through the intercom. She goes, okay, try now. So I doom, doom. Oh my god. So I try one more time because then I see this person right behind me and
0: yeah,
1: it's
0: you start
1: like
0: feeling the pressure.
1: You start to feel it, you know,
0: yeah.
1: You're just like
3: heart's racing a little bit.
0: Yeah.
2: This dumb bee.
1: Seriously, I'm calling myself that. I'm like, you gotta be kidding me. So then I do it one more time. It lets me into the holding bin. I don't know.
0: It's like you go into
1: and it's all glass. And then I'm standing just in another area with a door separating me.
0: Another door.
1: From the front office.
0: Two doors.
1: And so I'm like,
0: Two doors, one girl.
1: Apparently, I have to now be buzzed in to the office.
3: Excellent.
1: I've already been buzzed into the area, the little hallway. I mean, it's like this tiny, it is tiny. It's like a holding area with one little bench.
0: You know, some banks are that
1: there,
0: way.
1: Right?
0: I mean, it'd be small. You walk in one door and they scan you. Mm-hmm. I mean, someplace, South Africa was that way. They would scan you. You should go, get in. Then you have to, have to budge. They kind of scan you and then you go again.
1: Then you go into another one, right? So that is, I guess, where you wait for where your student is going to be because there's a bench sitting right there.
0: Oh.
1: But then there's also a door, the same as the front, that you have to then be buzzed in to where the front office is to talk to them and show your ID and the whole deal.
3: Again, she's made it through the trap of door one.
1: Only one. And barely.
3: Now we'll put her to the test of door number two.
1: Right.
0: This should be a Netflix competition show.
1: I didn't pass it. I did not
0: really?
1: Pass it. No.
0: Oh.
1: So I press another button that looks the same on the front door as it does in the center, so or in the middle part. So I'm like, boop.
0: Yeah.
1: Go ahead and come on in.
0: No.
1: Again, I don't hear something. I don't hear a click or a buzz or anything alerting me to the fact, or I don't even hear the door unlock.
0: Right.
1: I'm standing right there. I don't hear any of it. So I was like,
2: oh my god! Oh my god!
0: Are they punking you?
1: I was praying to God they were, that I could not be that stupid.
0: Right.
1: Right.
0: Mm.
1: So then I like try to jiggle the handle, but it's locked.
0: Right.
1: There's no jiggling of the handle.
0: It's like solid. Yeah.
1: Yes. It's either you pull completely, or it unlocks, and then you can pull the handle down.
0: The handle down.
1: Down.
0: Oh,
1: if you hear it unlock,
0: yeah.
1: It didn't. I did not hear it unlock.
0: Yes.
1: So then this guy who just. I already went through the anxiety of getting through the front door.
0: Uh-huh.
1: So now he's in this tiny little holding area with me, which I'm pretty sure you're not supposed to do. You just let somebody in behind you. But he was waiting there. He looked like he knew what he was doing.
0: Yeah.
1: I let him into the second part.
0: It's
1: so we're standing
0: risk, really.
1: There. It was. So I'm standing there and then I try it again. And again, it goes like doo doo. And I can make eye contact with the women sitting there at the front desk.
4: Someone
1: like,
4: help!
1: Can anyone? And so she goes, press the button like that through the door.
0: Yeah.
1: And so I was like, what button? I've already pressed the thing. I already talked to you.
0: Yeah.
1: What button?
0: Yeah.
1: And
2: she's probably like, what's elementary school did she go to?
1: It was the worst. So at this point, my face is bright red.
0: Oh,
1: I'm frustrated. I'm starting to sweat. I feel it on my upper mustache area.
0: Yeah. Mm-hmm.
1: I'm like, this is the worst. I can't get in. Now I have this guy standing here right behind me. And I turn to him and I'm like, can you just do it?
0: Yeah.
1: Can you just do it? And he goes, walks right in. It was the worst. I have never felt so stupid in my life.
0: Wow.
1: Ever.
0: How could he just walk in?
1: I don't know. I don't know if it was like when she said press the button and I turned to him and I said, could you just do it?
0: They had
1: if something had happened.
0: Something?
1: I do not have a clue. I don't have a clue. I don't ever want to go back and get her from school again.
0: It's like, Nora,
1: nope.
0: You just got to stay in the school every day.
1: All of her appointments are going to be after she gets off the bus.
0: Yeah, right.
1: Because I can't handle it. It was the worst.
0: That's so funny.
1: And then I walk out and I get back in the car with Nora. And I'm like, oh, congratulations on going to a brand new school, succeeding, doing well, not having a single problem. Your mother couldn't get into one door, let alone two. And then we get in the car and I said to Henry, yeah, you know, like that was embarrassing. He goes, oh, yeah, Mom, we were all embarrassed.
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0: It's Jared and Katie in the morning on Bob 93.3.
1: Katie, you had the strangest moment happen to you since you've been married to Ben?
0: Yes. And I don't think anybody has probably ever found themselves in this exact situation. We've been together for 14 years, married for 12, and this has never happened. I am in our bedroom, and we do have a bathroom connected to the bedroom, and I hear, "I need help! I need help!" And I was like, okay, I'm right here. You know, like, our house is not very large.
2: Sounds like an emergency
0: yeah,
2: to me.
0: Yeah, so I'm freaked out, and I go running into the bathroom, and Ben said to me, he's in the shower, and he said to me, "I need a spoonful of yellow mustard right now."
3: Okay. Oh, I know what it is.
1: I don't.
0: You do? Mm-hmm.
1: I don't.
3: Yeah, okay. You guys aren't Southern enough.
0: Yeah. I just react. I'm like,
1: okay.
0: He's yelling like I've never heard. I mean, this, he does, you know, he's very calm.
1: Yes, he is.
0: Very, like, not soft spoken, but he just, it's like, he's normally calm. He's the calm one. Mm-hmm. And so when he is like this, I just reacted. I just went and ran and got yellow mustard.
2: Not Dijon?
0: No, he said, "I need yellow mustard."
1: At Jason's house is a Grey Poupon.
0: I'm like,
3: Jason's screwed.
0: We got the
2: Kirkland,
0: the
2: version.
0: Yellow mustard dupe from, like, Lowe's. You
1: right,
0: know what I mean?
1: Right.
0: So I ran and got a tablespoon of yellow mustard. I grabbed the bottle, and as I'm running back to the bathroom, I'm squeezing the mustard onto the spoon. I'm like, what?
1: You didn't even ask questions.
0: Pushes the door open of the bathroom, of the shower, with his foot. And I notice there he is, completely naked, mm-hmm. in the shower.
2: What in the hell?
0: With his hands, like, in a claw form, like this.
1: Yeah, huh.
0: And I was like, what is it? He just goes, "Put it like this, put it like that." And I just shoved the spoon of yellow mustard into his mouth. And he was like, two or three seconds later, he goes, "My hands were cramping up, and yep. I couldn't move. I couldn't get the door open."
2: What?
3: The best cure for cramps is a spoonful of yellow mustard.
0: What?
1: What is it? Like the vinegar in it? Or
0: I,
1: like,
0: have
1: the,
0: no idea.
4: It's the potassium and the sodium, because when you run a marathon, they have mustard packets at your stops.
1: Really?
4: You will run, and you're like squirting mustard packets in while you run.
0: I have never heard of that in my life. And he has had cramps and apparently has been doing this all throughout our dating history and our marriage, and I've never seen it.
3: Hannah's stepdad keeps a bottle of mustard on him most of the time if he's doing anything where this could happen, because he knows if, as soon as it happens, he just goes and gets a squirt of mustard and he's good. And
2: I've never heard of that.
0: It helped him within seconds.
1: Yes.
0: It helped him. He said he could physically feel.
3: If you can physically see the cramp and you see them eat the mustard, you watch the cramp loosen. It's unbelievable.
1: Matt, that is wild.
0: If only you had been there standing in the bathroom
3: with
0: us.
3: I'd have helped my boy Ben out.
0: If so.
1: You go down your shower song.
2: No, don't put it down there in my mouth. Sounds funny.
1: I put it down there in my
0: No idea.
2: By the way, it does say it's a traditional folk medicine.
0: Yes. Well, I said, what caused the cramping in the first place? And he was like, I mowed the lawn earlier.
1: Damn.
0: Like, his hands being on the push mower.
1: That's a sign you're getting a little bit older and out of shape.
0: He was like doing weed whacking and stuff too. Mm-hmm. So I think that, like, he got a little dehydrated.
1: Yeah.
0: And then his hands just went, like, they were in a claw form. Claw, like this. Like, he couldn't push the door open with his wrist, or he had to, like, push it open. He couldn't do anything.
3: Locked up on him.
1: Home by himself. It does say it's a nerve reset.
0: Yeah.
1: And it's a fast signal and spasm interruption because of the vinegar content. Science says there's limited proof, but it said athletes swear by it.
0: Well, so does Ben Tesh. Okay.
1: And so does Matt.
0: So does Ben. Mm-hmm. Yeah, and Matt
3: I've
0: and
3: seen
0: Josie.
3: It. I had never heard of it before in my life, and I saw it happen with my father-in-law. He had a cramp. I've been in, like, his leg, and you know when you can see the calf cramp up. He took a spoonful of mustard, and I watched it. I was like, all right, I'm a believer.
0: Yeah,
1: I watched it.
0: I am totally a believer, too. I mean, within seconds, he was able to, like, his hands released, and he was better. And then, of course, they're, like, kind of, they feel weird after, you know, like, kind of sore. Like,
2: pickle juice works, too.
0: Yes, now that I have heard of pickle juice.
1: I'd rather do mustard.
0: Yeah.
1: Mm. I hate pickles.
0: It was a large spoon of mustard.
2: I just don't like yellow mustard. I'd be like, go back, get the Dijon.
0: Does Dijon work?
3: I'll keep cramping. I don't know. I've only seen it done with
0: yellow mustard. I don't know. So if you got a cramp, keep some yellow mustard on hand.
1: That is actually good to know.
0: Yeah.
1: That is very good to know.
5: Whether you're the biggest Carolina Panthers fan in your house, or you just look really good in black and blue,
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5: the ultimate prize for you.

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2: Wake Forest beats Akron 38-16 in their opener last night in Winston-Salem. The Demon Deacons did not cover the 27.5-point spread. East Carolina, 27.5-point underdog at Alabama, down from 28.5 points. The total has moved from 53.5 to 52.5. Duke bet down to a 7.5-point favorite over Tulane at Wallace Wade Stadium in Durham. The total up from 50.5 to 51.5. Appalachian Sailing 18.5 against Maine. UNC football general manager Michael Lombardi has resigned. Tar Heels off this week, hosting East Tennessee State next Saturday at Keenan Stadium. Braves today, -106 of the Phillies, -114. 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
1: Katie, it was so funny. I was smiling when you were talking about, well, because it was funny, but then also you said that when Ben was yelling for your name.
0: Yeah.
1: That's what happened this morning. What's your name?
2: My name is James Rosa.
0: Hello, James.
2: So, how are you?
0: Welcome.
2: Thank you. Thank you for having us.

0: stuck in this room. And also, it looks like really, really like crazy. And I'm like, hey. And I'm like, Katie! And Katie happened to be downstairs in a studio recording something real quick. And I'm like, oh, I'm screwed. Oh, there's no way.
1: No way.
0: So I'm yelling to the station, Katie, Katie.
1: Yeah.
0: And then, you know, our sister station's on the air, but I can't go in there. I can't knock on the window because they're on the air.
2: It's also glass proof. They might not hear you.
1: You might not.
2: Yeah, bulletproof.
0: And then Matt's in a different studio, you know.
1: He
0: can't hear me.
1: He can't
0: Everyone's in the sound, but I don't know where Jason is.
1: Uh-huh.
0: I don't have my phone.
1: Well, wait a minute.
0: Shock. Yeah.
1: That's a shock.
3: That is a rarity.
0: I was just going to go pee real quick, and I heard the doorbell ring.
1: Yeah.
0: Because if it was something else, I would have had my phone.
1: Mm-hmm.
0: And he was like, I was like, hey, I'm going to bring this, like the little couch thing or little chair out front.
2: Uh-huh. Oh, you did not.
4: Yeah, he did.
0: Yeah, I did.
1: James, he's like, yeah, he did.
0: Because what do you want to do? Rip the door down, which I can't do anyway. I'm stuck because we have a sensor now that you have to scan, which is new-ish.
1: Ish, yes.
0: And I'm never in the lobby during the show.
1: Because once you're in, it used to be. Once you're in, you can get in. Right.
0: I like the safety mechanism.
1: Sure.
0: That actually makes you feel good about it.
2: I have done it many times when the mail comes and I go get it. And I'm like, uh-oh. And I ring the doorbell over and over and over and over. And then I have to text people and I'm just.
0: Yeah. And I wasn't even outside. Yeah. I was in the lobby. I was in the building.
1: Because it's the second door.
2: I went back outside to ring the doorbell.
0: Ring the doorbell back outside.
5: Okay. Yeah, we had a salesperson recently that got stuck and was just screaming and banging on the door. They had a client with them, and I ran up there and let him in. It was super professional. I'm sure they spent lots of money with us.
1: Well,
2: you know.
0: So I was like, Katie, Matt, Jason. And our nice guy from the folk festival was very calm, and I said, hey, I'm going to bring this chair thing over here. Do you mind putting it back once I'm up? And then he sees me getting up to climb through. So there's a partition, but there's glass on both sides.
1: Oh. Uh-huh.
0: And once you get up there, it's like you can't just like, well, maybe if you're more athletic, you can just head dive over the top.
1: Mm. Yeah, but it's kind of a drop.
0: I got up first, and I'm like, I can't. I'm just.
1: What are you
0: going
1: to do?
0: And my head's going through.
3: But your ACLs?
0: I know. And then my legs are back behind. I did, too. My legs are behind me. I'm like, I can't do this.
1: And there's not enough room with the glass partitions for you to swing your legs around.
0: So I'm like, how am I going to do this? And so James is like, I got you. And he's like holding me. Like, and I'm like, he's like, put this leg. He's like,
2: ooh, that feels good.
1: I'm so sorry.
0: I don't even know you're a Cowboys fan. That's surprising you helped. Anyway, very nice. And I'm like, he's like, just get this one leg through. So I kind of got up sideways, legs spread right in front of him, like eye level.
1: Welcome to the radio station.
0: And I get one leg through, and he was like, and I'm like, my body's like shaking because I feel nervous. And then I'm also like, this is very awkward. I feel bad for James. He didn't ask for this early in the morning.
1: No, he did not.
2: Do we have a camera out there?
1: Do we?
0: I hope so.
3: Yes, we do.
1: Oh,
3: yes. There's a camera in the lobby.
0: I'm actually excited about this. Now, am I wearing underwear today? I can't remember.
1: Ew, no, I you am. Go without underwear?
0: No. Sometimes I free ball it.
1: Oh,
0: but,
1: oh
0: man. Sometimes. No.
2: I knew that was a round thing.
3: They'll never help you again.
0: And I'm like, no. I was like, all right, James, you're good today. I'm wearing my underwear. And so I put one leg through and then barely get my right leg, which has had my ACL torn four times.
1: Let's also be real. You ain't flexible.
0: No.
1: There's not a flexible ounce in your body.
0: It was the most awkward thing ever.
2: Did you fit through the two panes of glass?
0: I'm here, aren't I?
2: I don't know. You might have busted the glass.
1: It's broken. Is the partition still there?
0: There might be some of my blood on the glass. I don't know.
1: It's fine.
0: And I got the second leg through, and then I was like, to jump down like the 4 feet. I'm like, thanks, James. And then I can't believe
2: you made it. I'm shocked.
1: I am too.
0: I would have seriously just been stuck. I mean, we'd just been off the air.
1: Yeah.
0: Because everyone's in different studios with the doors closed.
1: The only saving grace that we would have had there is if for some reason we do go off the air, there's an alarm.
0: Yeah.
1: But if we're all in the soundproof booth,
0: we're not
1: going to hear any of it.
0: No.
1: Wow.
0: So, James, I want to thank you.
1: Thank you, James.
4: You're welcome. You're welcome.
3: A hero.
1: Real American hero, James.
0: Yes.
2: Actually, I just realized my phone goes off when the alarm goes off.
1: Yeah.
2: That's a signal it's off the air. And I would have been like, Jared, you moron, where are you?
0: I'm in the lobby. I wouldn't have my phone. I would just be just standing there all morning.
1: That has happened one time before. I got stuck outside, out back.
0: Yeah.
1: And like going out there to put something in the Leonard building
2: the
1: or something.
2: One.
0: Yeah.
1: Yeah. Because when the door slams, it's like a fire door.
0: Yeah.
1: And there is the same deal. You got to have your key to get back in. But I don't think that was always the case either.
2: No, it wasn't because you used to have a pin.
0: A code.
1: Right.
2: If you didn't have your key thing, you could just type in the pin that you remember. If you get stuck out back and nobody's here, you're trapped. It's all locked.
1: It's all locked.
2: To climb the fence.
0: In the fence.
2: Which I would love to see Katie do.
1: Yeah. I would just die. Yeah. I would just sit down and be like, this is.

0: it. This is how God intended.
1: You're right.
0: I'm going out.
1: Right.
0: Because there'd be no climbing over
2: especially
0: the fence.
2: Especially when it's 100 degrees out
0: yeah,
2: there.
0: No. Yeah.
2: You have to have somebody in the building yeah. that you call.
1: Yeah, because there's spikes on the fence and
2: oh,
1: yeah.
2: there's barbed wire.
1: And barbed wire on part of the other part of the fence.
0: Mm-hmm.
1: Yeah, Katie, you would immediately just be in the fetal position and just wait to die. Yeah.
0: That's it. I wouldn't even call to like over to Mellow Mushroom or
1: yeah,
0: anything.
1: You see me outside, you're like, they won't hear me.
0: They won't.
2: Yeah, that's a good idea.
0: They're not going to get me.
1: My life's over. So it's a good start to the morning.
0: Yeah.
1: Good start to the morning.
0: We owe James some sort of something.
1: Yeah. Yes,
0: I don't
1: do.
0: Know what, but
1: yeah.
0: something.
1: An apology.
0: Yeah.
2: That's the first impression he
1: first
2: got.
1: First impression, I'm like, oh, wait.
3: Yeah.
1: Hold on. Let me climb up here. And I saw him put the furniture back as I'm jumping down 4 feet, hoping my ACL support it.
0: He's a good man.
1: Good man. Thank you, Jane.
3: Yeah. WPRO-FM Washington. 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

0: It's Jared and Katie in the morning, every morning on Bob 93.3. Did you know that the photographer at your wedding can tell if you two are headed for divorce?
1: Yeah. It'd be helpful to have it before, but yes.
0: Yeah, I mean, these are all things that they notice like over the course of several weddings. And they're like, huh, turns out that couple did get divorced. I noticed a couple of subtle red flags while I was taking their photos, including the way that the groom places his feet during the photos says a whole lot about whether they're headed for divorce. If your feet as the groom are not pointed to your bride,
1: like toward the door,
0: yeah, if they're run away, you're looking to flee.
1: Wow,
0: yeah,
1: because like odd to do that, but yes, I guess they see people do that.
0: They do, and when you're posing for a photo, you just kind of, first of all, it's awkward.
1: It's so awkward.
0: It's so awkward, and anybody who makes it look easy, I'm so jealous of that because I don't.
2: You don't know where to put your hands.
0: What do I do with my hands? No. Am I supposed to like cheese? Am I supposed to just? I don't know. I feel weird.
2: I feel weird taking photos in the studios when I don't.
0: Yes.
2: This studio, when I don't know what to do with my hands.
1: And with our job, we probably take more photos than most people.
0: We do.
1: Just because of the events and people and meeting.
0: Uh-huh.
1: And then I still don't. I've just accepted I look bad in all the photos. I just don't care.
0: Matt, can we post the photo that we just took?
3: Yeah.
0: And I didn't notice it until you sent the screenshot. It looks like you guys are straight from Olin Mills.
3: I did that on purpose.
1: Yeah, you and Jason?
3: Yeah.
0: Your arms, and I thought, well, you know what? I'd rather that than just like stand there with my hands weird.
3: Yeah.
1: I know. And for some reason, I thought it was like when you sent it out, you AI'd it, but it wasn't.
0: No,
3: that's exactly what I did. Somebody was trying to tell Jason where to stand, and then I was trying to figure out where to go, and I'm like, well, I'll go back here. And I was like, there's a shoulder. Let me just rest my hands there.
0: Both my hands on him.
1: Yeah,
0: it looks nice.
3: Yeah, it looks real nice.
2: Do you think crossing your hands, I think that's kind of look like in a photo. That kind of, when you cross, makes it look defensive.
0: I don't know. I did it for our station photos because we were outside and it was chilly. But then we were we're taking a photo. And so then we did like this. She was like, no, that looks good. You should do that. Well, then every one of my photos, I have my arms. I don't have a single photo with my arms by my side.
1: Our billboard, or digital billboards,
0: crossed.
1: Arms crossed.
0: Yeah. I don't know.
3: It's always the things that look the best, feel the most awkward.
0: Yes. Yeah. It's so true.
1: It was funny. Conan O'Brien, he has Conan Must Go, and he's a travel show. He has a new episode where, long story short, he was in the Netherlands, and he had met a fan in the Netherlands one time. And she was there, and she's a model, and she's going to help him model.
0: Oh.
1: And she made it look easy, and then he's like, he's goofy, but he like walks out. She's like, can you do that, but like less robot arms? It's like, I don't know what I'm doing. I
0: don't know what to do.
1: It's like, just take it. Yeah, and then my friend Bo, y'all make fun of me, but he is an actor and a model.
0: Mm-hmm.
1: And so we did this thing that he wanted me to go to this photo shoot with him, and then we were taking photos for something else. And there is a skill to it.
0: Yeah.
1: I mean, one, it helps when you're good looking.
0: Well, that's skill number
1: one.
0: Yep.
1: Which I don't have. Skill number two, he's like, no, you got to look, get your eyes 45-degree angle to the cloud now.
0: What?
1: And I'm like, what? Mm. And then you see the finished product, and you're like, he looks great. I mean, it's like this certain look.
0: There's an art.
1: No, rest your right eyebrow. And I'm like, what am I doing?
0: I don't know.
1: Then you look in the picture, just look like you're crazy. Like,
0: I'm in my head about it. You know?
1: Does this look right? Does this look natural?
0: And when I see models posing, they are doing things that if the normal person did it, you would be like, stupid.
1: Yeah.
0: You know?
1: Mm-hmm. Yes.
0: But when they do it, it's because they're good looking. They can do whatever they want.
1: That's true. They can be like squatting. You're like, that's hot.
0: Yeah, that's so hot. And then it's like on a magazine cover and a billboard.
1: Yeah, right.
2: Yeah. Speaking of your suggestion of having to keep your foot towards your significant other. I heard if you're on a date, and let's say you're sitting at a movie theater, I heard it's that same way with crossing their legs. If they cross their legs on the other side, it could indicate that they're not into you. If they cross their legs towards you, that means they're more into you.
0: Yeah, I can see that because you're like kind of, when you
1: cross, almost like want to be cuddling.
0: Well, like you're tilting your body towards them. If I were like trying to maintain my personal space, I would tilt my body away from you, and that means putting my legs crossing the, away.
1: Right. Okay.
0: Do you know what I mean? Like right now, Jason, I mean, just because it's just how I'm sitting, my leg is crossed away from you,
2: of course,
0: tilted this way. I just happen to be.
1: Naturally.
0: Just naturally trying to stay away from you.
2: Yourself. This way. It would be odd to tilt this way with the leg.
0: Right, exactly.
2: That's odd.
0: Yes. I'm naturally tilted this way with my leg crossed this way.
2: Oh, I'm not.
0: It's weird if I'm like this.
1: Then every guy on a date, their pelvis is towards you.
2: When you lean back like this, I wouldn't be like that. It seems like your leg crossing, you're directing your foot.
0: Yeah,
2: I don't do that.
0: You naturally tilt that way.
2: I don't.
0: If I'm maintaining my body space or my personal space, I'm going to tilt away from you.
1: Interesting.
0: I can see it. And if you're naturally, you just are posing with your bride or your groom, and you are just naturally facing them. There's an intimacy there.
1: Right. You would think so.
0: Mm-hmm. So photographers say that that is one subtle red flag that they notice if a couple's headed for divorce.
1: What if you're flipping them off in the photo?
0: That's also a bad sign, I think.
1: Ah, dang, I shouldn't.
2: Jared's going to be paying attention so much to see where the crossing of the legs are.
1: I know. Next date, I'm going to go on. I'm like, can you cross your legs for me?
0: Yes. When you take a photo, you're like, whoa. Could you face me, please?
1: Were you leaving?
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8: Wake Forest beats Akron 38-16 in their opener last night in Winston-Salem. The Demon Deacons did not cover the 27.5-point spread. East Carolina, 27.5-point underdog at Alabama, down from 28.5 points. The total has moved from 53.5 to 52.5. Duke bet down to a 7.5-point favorite over Tulane at Wallace Wade Stadium in Durham. The total up from 50.5 to 51.5. Appalachian State laying 18.5 against Maine. UNC football general manager Michael Lombardi has resigned. Tar Heels off this week, hosting East Tennessee State next Saturday at Keenan Stadium. Braves today, -106 of the Phillies, -114. 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
1: Did you know that the photographer at your wedding can tell if you two are headed for divorce? They will say a couple could be headed for divorce if the groom is not excited by the first look with the bride. If you have that moment, photographer in particular said that one time she was photographing someone and the groom actually like turned around and he went, oh, he was disappointed that she wasn't done up enough.
2: Ooh. Well, that's possible. She might not look good with her hairdo.
3: Is it Jason? No, they didn't do photos.
2: You know what I'm saying? Like some people come out and it's they're too done up. It's like, who are you?
1: Yeah. I felt that way one time for my, what was it? I went to do
3: Olin Mills or something.
1: The glamour shots.
3: Glamour shots. Katie, and look, this is, I'm just reporting it.
1: It's true.
3: Katie is, well, quarter Hispanic.
1: Yes, quarter Hispanic.
3: Yeah. And this, you would think she's full-blooded Asian. I mean, if we can find it, you would not.
1: I know exactly where it is.
3: She showed it to me. I was like, who's that? So that's me. And I'm like, oh, I thought you were showing me some Asian person.
1: Nope. It's in our office behind other photos because I'm like, I don't want anybody to see
3: that. Do you have it?
1: Yes. I have it in the office.
3: Where?
1: In the off, like right beside my desk, behind other photos.
3: Can I go get it?
1: Sure.
3: All right. Y'all talk.
1: You want me to go get it? I'll go get it.
3: Oh, you know where it is. Okay.
1: Yeah, I'll go get it.
3: So she comes back and it's, it was before AI. I mean, they like, I think like sprayed her face with like tanning stuff and then her makeup. Jason, have you seen this photo?
2: Yeah, I did. It's very odd. It reminds me of what they do on cruises sometimes when you go to take a photo on a cruise. It looks very cheesy.
3: Yeah, yeah, yeah. In the background,
2: you know what I'm saying?
3: Cheesy.
2: Like you have to go look at the photos. Mm-hmm. The photographer comes around, tells you to stand certain ways. Then you go look at the photos. I'm like,
3: Hold on, Matt. Have you seen this before?
4: I'm pretty sure I have.
2: What the heck?
4: Hold up.
2: That's so bad. You have a big framed photo of yourself.
1: They did.
2: Where are you
1: going to
2: put that?
1: I'm not putting it anywhere. They were behind. Look how dusty they are.
3: I'll say half Asian Katie.
1: I'm hiding them from everyone.
2: Can I put that up on my house?
1: No.
3: Could we put it out in the hallway here?
1: So do you remember, Jared? No.
2: Yes.
1: No. That's what they did for
3: Katie.
1: Us. Do you remember?
3: Yeah.
1: And I was like, no, this will never see the light of day.
3: I didn't get
4: the
3: glamour
4: hilarious.
3: Shot. They didn't do a glamour shot for me.
1: That's
3: do you have
1: that.
3: Another one?
1: Yeah, so then I wiped off a lot of the makeup.
3: Oh, okay.
1: And I go, can I do a different pose?
3: Can I do a non-Asian version?
1: Right. This one ain't that much better.
3: No,
2: oh,
3: it ain't.
2: And you took off your shoes.
1: Yeah.
4: It looks like your senior photos.
1: It does.
3: Well, I took it as you look like a recently divorced woman in her 40s when you were probably 20-something, right?
1: Yeah, my hair definitely
3: like
1: screams 40s.
3: Like an airbrush version of a, yes, is, yeah.
1: Oh, God. Yeah. This is the reason
2: hang that up today in the hallway. That would be so funny.
1: Oh, they're so bad.
3: Put up in the studio for a couple of weeks.
1: I still have that bracelet.
2: Can I ask you, though, when you got these photos by Glamour Shots, you got out of your, were you expecting it to put it up in your house if they were?
1: No, it was an endorsement that I was doing at the time. And they do great things if they're still in business. Just wasn't great things for me.
3: No.
1: I went to the Glamour Shots and took those. And then was able to talk about it, like to promote their business. I didn't show anybody my photos because I wanted them to succeed. I hide these. God, it doesn't even look like
3: it
1: me.
3: Doesn't.
4: It doesn't look like you.
1: Oh,
3: no.
1: That's so bad.
3: No, it doesn't.
4: It's rough.
2: Come on, Katie.
1: Whose boots are these?
3: I don't know. Tom Brady's.
2: Can I borrow those the next time I dress up like John Bon Jovi?
1: I don't think they're mine.
3: So you can model after it?
2: You know what? It would be awesome if I could put that up in my office, both of them.
3: and never explain it to people. They just think it's like your wife or something.
2: By the way, Glamour Shots anywhere around here is they only have a handful of locations in the country, and it's not anywhere around any of the stations we're on.
1: Dang it. Yeah. See what I did to them?
3: Yeah.
2: They try to display
1: just
2: that.
1: Kidding.
2: They're like, no, we don't want to look like that. We'll go somewhere else.
3: No. We just rather just not have any photos of anybody.
1: Yeah. Okay. Now I'm so embarrassed.
2: Can we post those on Facebook?
3: You know,
2: Instagram?
3: Katie looks so hot. I knew she looked hot as half Asian.
2: That's what I see. I was just telling Jared, it's like when you get your photos at the end of a cruise sometimes.
1: They
2: make you stand a certain way, and it's like the background is like, it's like from the 1990s or something. It just looks so cheesy.
1: Yeah. I know. Well, one final sign that a photographer notices, a red flag is what they're calling them, that you're going to be headed for divorce. And this is the photographer who's following you around. They're seeing your every move.
3: At your wedding.
1: At your wedding. If you are more excited to be hanging out with your friends than you are your new bride or groom, that could be a major red flag.
2: That's hard, though, because your friends are here. They might be from out of town.
1: Right.
2: You want to make sure you're kind of not hosting, but like acknowledging them.
1: I remember on our wedding day, there were a lot of, it's like such a blur. Mm-hmm. It's such a blur and it goes by so fast. And I think that we just made the effort to make sure that we were saying hello to everybody and spending time with everybody together, because that's what people want, to take photos with you, and you want, in case family members haven't met your significant other or whatever, mm-hmm. they're just right there. But I have seen bride and groom before go their separate ways.
3: Oh, yeah.
2: Well, mm-hmm. usually it's such a busy day that a lot of couples you would think would do, but they don't, except for Jared's.
1: Yeah.
2: They don't even do sexy time that mm-hmm. day because you're just so overwhelmingly exhausted.
1: So tired.
3: If you're part of our church and you waited X number of years to get for sexy time, you're doing it.
1: Oh, yeah.
3: Yeah.
1: In the car, right?
3: Yeah. Usually because most people I know got married in the temple and your reception's later that day. So you have a couple hours in between. So,
4: well, the advantage you have is you're not drunk.
3: Also that.
1: That yeah. too.
4: That's probably the number one reason that people don't on their wedding nights, because they're too hammered.
1: And too exhausted.
3: And then temple marriages, the ceremony is like 20. It's beautiful, but it's like 20 minutes. It's it. It's not some long, drawn-out thing. And so that's not long. And then you wait for the reception that night. So you might have a couple hours. Although, me and Heather did that, we waited till after the wedding.
1: You did?
3: Because we got married in Raleigh. We had to come back to Greensboro at the time. And then the reception, I think we went right. She had to go home and change her dress and all the stuff.
1: Special.
3: And then that night, I remember going to the apartment that we had that I didn't know Jason at the time, but apparently he lived across the street. Because you were at Huntsview, right?
1: Weird.
3: Or I was Huntsview.
2: Yeah, I was at Huntsview.
3: You were at Huntsview.
2: A long time ago.
3: I was at whatever the apartment, I can't remember the name, they've changed now, across the street. And I remember we hadn't moved in because we weren't living together, mm-hmm. and we had a mattress on the floor.
1: Oh. And beautiful.
3: With just the way we thought.
1: Just the way you thought it
3: and
1: would be.
3: My first time ever.
1: Mm-hmm.
3: And I remember looking at the clock. Let's say it was 9:33. Done at 9:40.
1: Yeah. 9:34.
3: I was so proud. I was like 7 minutes for my first time.
1: Wow.
4: I'm a hero. Yeah.
3: Then we did it again later, and it was like 35 minutes. I'm like, that'd be a little too long. A little too long. But also my knees were slipping on the mattress thing.
1: Uh-huh.
3: Like I couldn't get a grip, and I didn't know what I was doing.
1: And also, I could tell
3: around like a fish.
1: You were new to it because you were timing it.
3: Yeah. Oh, yeah. Well, I always heard your first time was like 60 seconds. And I was like, well, we'll see. And I was like, okay.
1: On the mattress.
2: Wait, I got to start the stopwatch.
3: Yeah.
1: Hold on, please.
2: You know what's interesting? You said your wedding was a blur.
1: Yes.
2: And people spend a lot of money on
1: mm-hmm.
2: weddings.
1: Mm-hmm.
2: In fact, a wedding I'm going to, you wouldn't believe the amount. And it's the anticipation is the good part, and the photos after. The day of, it's just like, there goes $50,000. You're not even paying attention. You just said it's a blur.
1: Yeah,
3: I know.
2: So it's like they say that about vacation sometimes too.
1: Mm-hmm.
2: It's the anticipation is actually better than the trip itself.
1: That's sure.
2: Especially if it's mm-hmm. Disney.
1: Yeah. I think you should always have something to like look forward to for sure.
3: Yeah.
1: And then I remember after getting, when we were heading, we had one full day after the wedding before we left for our honeymoon. And my body was so incredibly sore from holding up my heavy dress all day, which I did not anticipate. Who knew?
2: Your dress?
1: My
2: How much
1: dress,
2: did it weigh?
1: It was a heavier dress.
3: Uh-huh.
1: I did, but you don't think, I'm going to be sore from holding my dress all night. But
3: it's like a weird position, too, because you don't do that all the time.
1: You don't. I could never have anticipated that. And then I remember having a huge emotional letdown just from a simple phone call from my father-in-law. He called, and it was just like,
3: back to reality.
1: It hit me like I don't know. It was just emotional.
3: Weird.
1: I got so thankful and emotional, and it just was, I don't know.
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1: We were in the middle of our shower songs, and I did a song by Dolly Parton. It sounded exactly like her. It was pretty good. Uh-huh. Anyway, I did 9 to 5, and then Katie's like, dang, we all should have done Dolly Parton shower songs, but the part of shower songs, we don't tell each other what we're singing. So okay.
0: No, right.
1: And so Jason was like, oh, I wish I was in the shower with you. Something like that. I can't remember with Katie.
2: That's how I remember it.
1: Yeah.
0: Let's not.
1: He's like, let me massage you in the shower or something. Or a duet. I can't remember. No, a duet. Islands in the Stream. We said, okay, we'll give you 3 minutes prep time.
0: Oh, gosh.
3: This is incredibly difficult for me.
0: Yeah, it's going to be hard.
1: It's a duet with Kenny Rogers, Dolly Parton, Islands in the Stream. Actually, well, let me record this.
0: And you know what? This is just the instrumental.
3: Oh,
0: and Jason and I were trying to practice with the song and the lyrics, and it was a nightmare.
3: Make sure you harmonize when I do that verse.
0: Listen, I don't even know if I'm going to get through the lyrics.
1: Okay. Yeah.
0: So forget
1: that. Are you doing the wireless? I'm sorry, Katie.
0: No, because he
3: I'm
0: won't
3: not,
0: have the,
3: because,
1: the song or the lyrics. All right, so I'll start over here.
0: It's going to be hard.
3: I don't even know when to start the words is the problem.
0: I think I can help you with that. Can we hear the instrumental, just the beginning?
2: Yes.
0: Please.
1: Like a real recording session.
3: Right here, I got it. Baby, when I met you.
1: All right, stop it.
0: Yeah, like that.
3: We could have just went.
1: No, because I want to record it.
0: Yeah.
2: Oh. Okay, so we're back to the beginning.
1: Okay. Back to recording studio. All right, here we go.
2: We ready?
0: Yep.
2: Here we go.
3: This is live.

0: Yes, it was. The
1: that
0: first
1: was real
2: you
1: rough.
2: Did it proud.
0: The first verse was very good.
3: I just thought of something.
1: What?
3: You know how sometimes we do Break and Enter and Christmas in other markets and we do the karaoke?
1: Yeah.
3: If we practice enough, we could do that song.
1: And I think we could even pack an outfit.
0: Yes.
1: And have a dance routine.
3: Yeah.
2: Yes.
1: If you're down.
3: And you just kind of stand there with a long microphone.
1: Yeah, but they look iconic.
0: Yeah, yeah.
1: You
0: and then you can have the white. You can do your hair white, Jason.
1: You can be Dolly. I'll be Kenny.
2: That would be incredible.
0: I actually really enjoyed that. I thought y'all actually did a really good job.
1: I liked it.
0: The second verse got a little
2: funky. I was in here grooving.
1: Yeah. Oh, well, the second verse was just...
0: Listen back to the first verse. You guys sounded really good.
1: Okay. All right.
0: What did you think, Matt?
2: Yes. I was enjoying it.
0: Okay, this is, yeah.
1: Because you absolutely. Weren't doing it.
2: No, but I was dancing along with
1: okay,
2: it.
0: I was seriously like that.
2: And I'm looking at the screen and it's photos of Dolly and Kenny.
0: Yeah.
2: Dolly and Kenny. And I'm like, I hear them.
0: Yeah, there they
2: You're
0: are.
2: Doing them both proud.
0: Yes.
1: Oh.
0: Yeah, they're both
3: it's
0: reunited
3: tough
0: in heaven.
3: Yeah. Like that.
0: A duet in heaven.
1: It was
0: right
1: hard.
0: Now.
1: Hey, speaking of, talk about time, like strange timing.
0: Really, for real.
1: So there is a tropical storm that has formed, and it just so happens that we are on the letter D. You know how they rotate with names? Which, by the way, were picked in like 1996.
0: Yes.
1: These names have been on rotation since 1996. Tropical storm Dolly.
0: Isn't that
3: odd?
0: Oh
3: my gosh.
1: Yep.
0: More
3: Somebody
0: evidence.
3: Also said that she died on 9/25. 9/25.
1: Well, no, they're going to make her day
2: 9/25. Yeah, that would be next month.
1: Yeah.
2: It's August.
3: You're right. Sorry about that.
1: Okay.
0: And then somebody, it was me that I stole from somebody else. I said, they should make Dolly Day 9/25.
3: Yeah. Got it.
1: Which I think they're probably going to do.
0: I think they will.
1: Yeah. I mean, I don't know if it'll be like nationally or
0: at least
1: like
0: Tennessee.
1: Recognized, but probably.
0: Yeah, why not? They have days for everything now.
2: For sure.
1: Mm-hmm.
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7: Wake Forest beats Akron 38-16 in their opener last night in Winston-Salem. The Demon Deacons did not cover the 27.5-point spread. East Carolina, 27.5-point underdog at Alabama, down from 28.5 points. The total has moved from 53.5 to 52.5. Duke bet down to a 7.5-point favorite over Tulane at Wallace Wade Stadium in Durham. The total up from 50.5 to 51.5. Appalachian State laying 18.5 against Maine. UNC football general manager Michael Lombardi has resigned. Tar Heels off this week, hosting East Tennessee State next Saturday at Keenan Stadium. Braves today, -106 of the Phillies, -114. 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

0: We out.
1: Hey, so if you're actually working today, just remember, somebody else is sleeping or eating something off a grill right now. I mean, we're not saying you should quit your job, but we're also not saying it. Bob 93.3.

0: Jared and Katie in the morning, waking up Eastern North Carolina on Bob 93.3. What is the craziest thing you've ever been charged for that should have been free? Maybe you've seen something on a receipt and you're like, what is that charge? Yeah. Snuck that in there.
1: Right.
0: You know, it's happening more and more. There is a guy who went nuts over a charge on his Subway sandwich.
1: And people get more mad about food than anything else. Huh?
2: Never in the history of me going to Subway have they ever charged a toast. Toast is free.
1: What? They charged to toast it?
0: To toast his sandwich.
1: Okay, that must be like a local one that's doing that.
2: It ain't my sandwich, but put it in there. That's crazy, bro. You can't toast lettuce. You know when you put it in there, you put the cheese and the bacon on first. Then you toast it. Then you take it out. You know that already. But then you just told me that they charge for toasting. That's crazy. Can you give me my refund? I don't want to eat here. I don't feel safe.
1: I don't feel safe with your charging for toasting.
3: Well, to be honest with you,
0: ridiculous.
3: Toasting it costs power. A little extra. Heating elements are very expensive.
1: Always for the big business.
0: I think that is absurd.
3: A cucumber probably costs less than heating it in that toaster. Not kidding.
0: Then you know what? Take heating my sandwich off. Because I'm not paying for you to toast it.
3: Well, I'd rather not, and it's not common, but I'm just saying when it comes to expenses and food costs are so expensive.
0: I guarantee you they've already raised their prices. I guarantee it. For the fact that food is outrageous right
3: now. How do you know
0: they're
3: not lowering the price for the people that don't toast it?
0: I doubt it. I doubt that they are.
1: Plus, they take average operating costs for the thing, and they know how much they're going to make, and so that's how they price things out. So it's a bad look, and if you want to lose customers, then do it.
3: Yeah,
1: just like Katie,
3: that.
1: Remember downtown here, there was a Mexican place years and years ago.
0: Oh, yes.
1: And they started charging you for chips.
3: Oh, that's
0: extra
3: more
0: chips.
3: And more common lately.
1: Yep. I haven't been to one place in the last 10 years.
3: Oh,
1: that does
0: that does it.
3: I was at a place they did that.
1: Where?
0: Now.
3: Well, I don't remember the name, obviously. And also, it's a Mexican name. I didn't know it.
0: I would also say
1: I
0: that.
1: It anywhere.
0: I
4: thought you were fluent.
0: It. Yeah, I thought you were fluent.
3: Well, I don't remember names.
0: Only
3: Matt.
0: On certain days. I also am not checking
1: right
0: my
1: away.
0: Receipt. Way that I should be. You know what I mean? Like when you go and you're ordering the same thing over and over and over and over again, you're like, damn, that's more expensive than it usually is. Mm-hmm. But I just think, well, it's rising food costs. Okay.
1: Yeah.
0: I very rarely, unless you ask for a very specific itemized receipt, I just take the credit card or my debit card one and then be done with
1: it. Right. No, I look at everything.
0: Well, no, I'm saying if it's offered that way.
1: Oh,
0: if
1: they're saying, oh, we charge for chips. You're like, what? Yeah. No, thanks. I'm not coming.
3: Yeah, there's a trend. Mm-hmm. Well, the first initial batch is free, but some are charging for an extra batch, like a dollar.
0: Well, we go through chips as a family of four. We go through a basket of chips in 1 second.
3: Yeah, the problem is you're not hungry for your food that comes out.
0: But we're also ordering the queso, as my dad says.
3: Okay.
0: And so I feel
3: I don't think
0: like
3: they charge if you order the queso.
0: Maybe.
3: Yeah.
0: I don't know.
1: It's just the ones I go to don't charge. And if they did, I would not. I would never go back.
3: Same. Well, they don't charge until after the first one.
1: No, I have three or four, and they, you know.
3: Have you looked at your receipt?
1: Yes, I always look at my receipt. Mm. I guess I got like you guys where I just charge it, just whatever it's going to be.
0: Don't say you guys. I just told you specifically.
1: You said you don't look. You said you just don't look what
0: you
1: get.
0: Unless, when they give me the itemized receipt, I look. But for the most part, it's like if you get like just a credit card one or whatever, you're just swiping and going.
1: Yeah.
0: And especially at a sandwich spot.
1: I think they're supposed to tell you that they're charging you for chips.
0: Especially at like a place like a Subway, I'm buying the sandwich. I'm like, I literally got nothing else. I'm just assuming that is the cost of the sandwich.
1: Yeah. I mean,
0: you know, like I wouldn't.
1: Yeah, they charge a toast. Like, geez.
0: Yes.
4: Yeah, same.
0: Would you notice that? Would you notice if
1: I
0: there
1: don't know
0: was
1: how much are they charging?
0: Let's say you go through the Subway,
1: like 25 cents. I wouldn't.
4: No, not
1: or
4: the Subway
0: Chipotle
4: because
0: or
4: they're
0: whatever.
4: Just putting the total on the receipt thing, and you're supposed to tap.
0: Yes, that's what I'm talking. Like at a restaurant like that, at Chipotle, do you go through and you're like, I got this. Now you know that they're going to charge extra for. Like if you get guacamole or whatever, they're going to charge extra for that. But if you're just going through a Subway and you order a number 7, I'm paying whatever it is you tell me it is, because that's what I got.
1: If say the sub's $5.99, I get up there and they're like $8. I'm like, wait, what happened?
0: Right.
3: It does say the toasting in corporate Subway policy states your sandwich toasting is 100% free, but there have been some individual franchise locations that they're charging from 10 cents to $1.
0: $1?
3: Because applying local state hot food taxes. So apparently, certain states, if it's hot food, charge
0: please.
3: A tax or something like that.
0: We have a hot food charge.
3: We might not, but certain states are.
1: I could probably guess the states. All right, let's go to Taylor. Taylor, what do you charge for that should be free?
5: Well, I love this place.

0: You get it to go and they charge you for the to-go box?
1: Yes, yes. Mm. And it's like certain items. But it's like, and then they put it in a bag, a paper bag.
2: Mm-hmm.
1: And then it gets all like wet from the condensation. So it's like soggy by the time, you know, you get to eat it.
0: Yeah, that's no good.
2: Do they tell you in a place that is very, like you are not going to miss it, hey, we're charging for the to-go box? Or did you just see it on your receipt?
1: Oh, no. Whenever I got the food initially, you know, I usually order other things, and then I ordered the hamburger, and it came in like a little paper bag thing, and then it was like all wet. And I said, okay, so why you guys package it like this? They said, oh, it's additional for the to-go box, which I thought was crazy.
3: Can I just intercept here? There is a lot of places, including around here, that if, and I always do this, and then I say I want a bag or a container after. If they ever hear them say, dine in or take out.
2: Mm-hmm.
3: If you take out, there's a tax charge. If you don't take out, no tax charge.
2: Oh.
3: At a lot of places, including this state, which is kind of weird because you're still eating the same food.
0: Mm-hmm. Right.
2: Mm-hmm.
0: And you're not using their electricity as much by sitting in the restaurant. Yeah.
2: I guess.
0: No, but I know now, county. It's like, you know, if you don't use cash now, they charge you extra.
2: Yeah.
0: And I'm like.
2: Or the way they put it, they'll give you a discount for use. They try to, you know, make it sound like positive. We'll give you a discount for cash.
0: Even our machine now downstairs with a debit card. It prompts you now. If they say it's $1.50, it says $1.50 cash, $1.60 with debit card.
2: What?
0: Yeah.
3: Uh-huh. See, debit card should be no charge. Credit card is the one that they usually charge. So if you go up to a counter, sometimes they'll charge because the credit card, they're getting charged themselves a fee.
2: Yeah.
3: Debit cards, usually there's no fee.
2: Mm-hmm.
0: Right.
2: Because it's the same as cash.
3: They don't charge a fee for that. But I'll tell you right now, if you go to even a fast food restaurant, you'll notice it doesn't have an additional tax. It just will raise from like 7% to 8.5% is a higher tax percentage.
2: It's the worst when you travel out of the state because you're used to paying one thing. And then all of a sudden you go to a different, like a grocery store in a different state. And they're like, do you want some bags today? Like, yes, I would like some bags.
0: Right.
2: I would like to put my groceries in bags. It's like 10 cents a bag.
0: Yeah, you're like, come on. No, I want to carry all my groceries in my arms.
2: And some of them, if you don't carry in your own box, screwed.
0: Yeah, it's like, if I would have known.
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5: That's

0: Jared and Katie in the morning on Bob 93.3. What is the craziest thing you've ever been charged for that should have been free? Maybe you've seen something on a receipt and you're like, what? What is that charge? Yeah. What? They just snuck that in there.
1: This is something that I got real pissed about, and it was years ago.
0: Uh-huh.
1: It was, I think I was actually getting married, but we were out in the D.C. area, right outside of D.C., Tyson's Corner, Virginia.
0: Yeah.
1: Nice place.
0: I know it well.
1: Stayed at a Marriott. Mm-hmm. They charge for internet, Wi-Fi. They charge for $50 a day for parking at the Marriott that you're paying to be at.
0: In D.C., that's cheap.
1: Yeah, go F yourself.
0: They do it
1: in
0: all the big cities.
1: F you, no.
0: Normally, it's like $35 for
1: it's
0: parking.
1: It's outrageous. Yeah. And I'm like, I'm staying here. I can understand like you want to control it so that it's only guests.
0: Nope.
1: And it wasn't D.C. It was Tyson's Corner, Virginia.
0: Mm-hmm.
1: But F you, and I'll never go there again. And I know Marriott's owned by a Mormon. Screw you for that one.
0: I remember staying in Atlanta for all of my Widespread Panic concerts. And this is like when we were, you know, college kids or post-college. And it was always had to be worked in. The parking always had to be worked into the hotel rooms we were sharing because it was outrageous.
1: Yes. Mm-hmm. Isn't that outrageous?
0: Yes.
1: And then it was like $12.95 for the internet. It wasn't like it was $19.95.
0: Yeah.
1: It was a few years ago. And I'm like, I will never go to this place again. It was that location.
0: Well, I guarantee you it's of all the locations.
1: Probably.
0: I guarantee you.
1: I know
0: you.
1: It's more highly populated, but it's like, I'm staying here. Mm-hmm. What do you want from me?
0: I would not, if I knew going in that they were going to charge me to toast a sandwich, I wouldn't.
1: No,
0: or I would either not have it toasted, or I would just not go there. I don't know. If I have to go there, I'm just not going to get it toasted.
2: It's called the hot rule, and it's in California. Cold to go food is completely tax exempt. Hot to go food triggers full sales tax. So that's what's happening in certain states to so especially in California, they're not having to pay tax if it's cold sandwich. Mm-hmm. As soon as it gets hot, all of a sudden the restaurant is getting charged full tax. So they're trying to make it up
0: Would you rather not know and then just have them work it into the price?
1: Yes.
0: Or would you rather them be transparent?
1: Just have that be the price for all the subs or sandwiches.
0: I feel like I'd rather just have it in the price of
1: it. I didn't say that, but I guess they have to disclose card thing or whatever, credit card thing. Because I'm like, I would rather not know because it feels chintzy when you're like, oh, it's extra dollars to use your debit card.
2: Well, there's like that in restaurants. You'll see like a service fee. Wait, a service fee? They just add a service fee.
1: Right.
2: Mm-hmm. Yeah. What is a service fee?
0: I don't know. You tell us. You're in the restaurant biz.
2: We don't do that.
0: I know, but what does it mean?
1: He didn't know they had tables.
3: Yeah.
0: Or that they were open for lunch.
3: Yeah. Damn. It's a restaurant?
0: Why am I asking you?
3: I thought it was a pinball arcade.
1: We got food?
0: Never mind.
3: To me, you can eat here?
1: To me, the food is the best part for me.
0: You didn't know they had hot dogs.
1: Yeah.
0: And glizzies.
1: He's a silent partner. But he's not silent.
0: No.
1: He'll tell me everything they're doing wrong.
3: He's the loudest silent partner in history.
1: He'll tell me everything they're doing wrong, but won't spend an hour working there. What?
3: Do you want your silent partners to not be silent? Well, we got the guy for you.
0: Jason goes, wow. Well,
2: yeah, I'm not silent when it comes to things.
0: No.
1: Hey, you guys got new tables. This is just recently. What?
0: What?
1: Said, this is a bad idea. I was like, you own the place. You not know anything going on? I was like, the tables look awesome.
0: I don't know.
1: It's not going to work.
0: Don't tell Joe. Don't tell Joe.
1: Who's there 60 hours a week and has the same ownership as Jason.
0: Who knows?
2: That's not true.
0: Why they got the tables.
1: Does he have more?
2: Well, we can't discuss.
1: Oh, my bad.
3: There's NDAs involved.
1: My bad. All right. Well, anyway. Well, that makes more sense.
0: I'm a silent partner.
1: Right now, I'm going to choose to be silent.
3: When we talk about percentages, I go silent.
1: I'm a situational silent partner. All right, let's go to Nancy. Nancy, what is something that's charged for that you think should be free?
4: Well, when I get a meal at McDonald's, they automatically put like a large drink and it's like a 40-cent charge.
0: Yes, yes.
4: And automatically, and then I said, I didn't ask for a large. And he's like, oh, okay, sorry. And then he put in a medium, but it's still charging me for my like a 20 or 30 cents for the medium. And then I was like, what is that? I asked him, I was like, what is that charge for? And he was just like, I really don't know. And I was just like, whatever, just give it to me.
1: Yeah.
0: So what does the combo come with? Because if you're ordering the combo meal, you're getting a drink. So does that just come with a small?
2: I don't know.
4: Because he couldn't explain it to me and I was in the drive-thru and I just didn't want to be that person. I was just like, I'll just pay. Let's keep moving.
0: Yeah. Because if you're, because if they're charging you 20 cents for a medium and 40 cents for a large, it must come with the small.
2: Mm-hmm. It comes with a medium.
1: Medium.
2: By default.
1: At McDonald's.
0: Oh, I don't know what that charge is for.
2: Although some breakfast items come with a small drink.
0: I think maybe an orange juice or something.
2: But it's a lot of times you go, and I noticed this even maybe at Sheetz or another convenience store, You go in and you see the small, it's a dollar, and or movie theaters are famous for this. The first drink, a small, is $10. Mm-hmm. If you want to get a large, it's $10.50.
5: Right.
6: Yeah.
5: What? No. There's no way I'm going to pay that.
2: I'm only at $6 or $10. An extra 50 uh-huh. cents? That's a yeah. bargain.
0: I know.
1: That is. I thought McDonald's, all their size, their drinks were the same. Or is that if you get the meal?
2: Oh, no. You can ask for a large.
0: You can supersize it.
1: But I thought when you ask for a large, the drink is the same price. I thought that was their whole pitch.
4: I think that's what I was thought. That's what I was thinking.
1: But now they're charging. Okay.
4: I think it just changed. Yeah. Because I just noticed this. So who knows how long they've been charging me for it.
2: And if McDonald's is charging for the same price of a large or a small, just get the large.
1: I know.
0: Yeah, that's what well.
1: My kids told me that because they go to McDonald's more than anybody. They're like, Dad, the large is the same as the small. I'm like, all right.
2: I love McDonald's.
1: McDonald's is awesome.
2: That's my favorite.
1: Yeah. Are you endorsing them now or something?
2: Yes, I am.
0: He's like, uh-huh. I am.
2: I've always loved McDonald's.
1: Oh, McDonald's is awesome.
2: And yeah. I'm the only one that seems to always get the fish fillet.
0: No, you're not. I
2: know you
0: get
2: and
0: it
2: Josie
0: too.
2: Do.
0: Yes.
2: But every time I go, everybody never gets a fish fillet. That's the best fish fillet in the
0: city. I love it. Now, yeah. I don't get it with cheese because I think fish and cheese is weird. But I get it with tartar.
2: How dare
0: I get it
2: you.
0: With the tartar.
2: The cheese is wonderful
0: the
2: on it.
0: The bun is, oh, so squishy and like a pillow.
1: No, we eat so McDonald's yes, all the time. Let's go to Josie. Josie, what is should be free that's charged for?
7: By the way, speaking on that fish fillet, oh, I got extra cheese on mine the other day, and they charged me $1.59.
2: Okay, easy there, killer.
0: For cheese?
2: Easy there.
7: For the full craft single. Okay. Usually you get a half craft single. The full one was $1.59. I mean, you can almost get like a full pack of cheese for that.
0: Yeah,
2: all right, they're off there. There goes the endorsement.
0: What? Jason, it happens.
1: Jason is the king of like ruining other people's
0: yes,
1: endorsements.
0: Yes, he is. Yeah. Uh-huh. The king. The king.
5: Oh, don't get me started. Shouldn't you be losing weight?
0: Yeah, don't You're get like, me started.
6: Because yeah. Ronald's definitely yeah. listening right yeah. now. Yeah.
0: Don't get me
1: Mr.
0: started.
1: Mr. McDonald's here.
7: That's what I was thinking.
0: Josie,
7: Ray Kroc is listening anyway.
0: At that point, you should just, I mean, $1.59, you could just get maybe almost another sandwich, and then you could have my cheese.
1: There you go.
2: Oh,
0: I'll
2: there
0: give
2: you go.
0: My
2: buy
0: cheese
2: a
0: on there.
2: Cheeseburger, exactly. Take the cheese off the cheeseburger, and put it on.
0: I would get the fish fillet.
2: I love
0: no, I'm give saying, me the fish fillet.
2: Buy a fish fillet, buy a cheeseburger, take the cheese off the cheeseburger, and put on the fish fillet.
0: There you go.
1: There you go.
0: Perfect.
1: Now we're thinking.
7: But what I was calling about was the other day I went to a local car wash, one of those big ones that, you know, you like pay when you pull in and then you drive through it and then you get free access to the vacuums.
0: Mm-hmm.
7: So I like got in line and I go up and I was like, hey, just a regular wash, please. And he rang it up in the little iPad or whatever. And it was more. And I said, no, I don't want that one. I want the regular. I don't need the wax or whatever else comes with it. And he goes, oh, no, we're out of codes. You have to pay for the full one. And I said, I'm sorry, you're out of codes. And he goes, corporate called and told us we could no longer give the cheapest wash. We have to charge you for the upgrade.
0: What?
1: So, oh, my gosh.
7: And I was like, it's a code. Like, it's, I don't understand what you're saying. And, of course, this kid's like, you know, he's like 17. He
0: they don't know. Yeah.
7: So I just threw in reverse and backed out of that little lane that you have to pull in.
1: Which is
7: like,
1: awkward,
7: I'm not,
1: yeah.
7: I'm not taking
0: right.
1: That dirty car is leaving.
7: And I hit somebody else.
1: Yeah,
2: and you really showed them as he rolls his eyes and next.
0: He's like, okay. I mean, they don't know, but it still is maddening.
1: That would be very annoying. They're charging something you can't. Don't make an option if you can't choose it.
0: Yep.
1: Yeah. All right, Josie.
7: Exactly.
1: Thank you.
0: Bye, Jose.
8: Yeah, wake up early. Bring the
9: vibe. It just made me feel less of a man, which I'm already kind of like at the bottom
2: borderline. Yeah.
0: Well.
9: Right. Like, I'll wake up in the morning, I'll look in the mirror straight on, I'm like,
0: it's okay.
9: Not so bad.
0: Right.
9: I'll have an extra piece of pie.
0: Sure.
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15: Wake Forest beats Akron 38-16 in their opener last night in Winston-Salem. The Demon Deacons did not cover the 27.5-point spread. East Carolina, 27.5-point underdog at Alabama, down from 28.5 points. The total has moved from 53.5 to 52.5. Duke bet down to a 7.5-point favorite over Tulane at Wallace Wade Stadium in Durham. The total up from 50.5 to 51. At a half, Appalachian Sailing 18.5 against Maine. UNC football general manager Michael Lombardi has resigned. Tar Heels off this week, hosting East Tennessee State next Saturday at Keenan Stadium. Braves today, -106 of the Phillies, -114. 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

0: One tap, one app, one station. Bob 93.3 with Jared and Katie in the morning. Why is this family screaming like this?
1: No!
0: Sounds fun.
2: Yeah.
1: The family dog brought in a live armadillo.
2: Oh, my gosh.
3: Nico, drop it. No! No!
2: Oh, my God.
3: Nico, go get it. Oh, my God. There's an armadillo in the house. Get in the car.
0: Wow.
1: Oh, that's terrifying.
0: Yes, it is.
1: Because dogs, they don't care. I mean, you can tell it a million times. Get it out of the house. It's not going to. I'll be like, oh, okay. Let me take it out.
0: Oh, my bad. Right. Let me get rid of this.
1: So anyway, they ended up getting the armadillo out of the house. Thank God.
2: Golly.
0: Is that like in Texas or somewhere?
1: Yes, I'm sure. But their dog's name is Bingo. I think that's always pretty cute.
0: Bingo.
1: And then I want to give a little bit of a PSA here because it happened in Western North Carolina. If you went to a back to school event where they had a petting zoo, 3 of the baby goats that you petted have rabies, and you need to be checked.
0: Oh,
1: to make
0: my
1: sure you
0: God.
1: Don't.
0: I heard about this.
1: Yep.
4: These goats are my life. My animals are my life. Everybody knows my, anybody that knows me knows my animals are the most important thing in the life, in the world to me. Yeah. So it's hard. It was a skunk. It went through the holes. We don't know. And it's devastating. Or shoo the skunk out, let the goats out, watch the goats. They were jumping around, playing. So we're like, everything's good.
1: My God.
2: Mm.
0: I didn't know if you're just in contact. Well, that's true, because the bat, if you touch a bat, you're supposed to get checked.
1: Yeah.
2: Yeah, but.
1: These baby goats are so super cute. That's one thing you want to do when you go.
0: Them,
1: you get
0: right.
1: a petting zoo. You're like, oh, pick it up.
2: Wait
1: and
2: a
1: play
2: minute.
1: With it
2: and- if a human touches a bat, I think they automatically give you the.
0: You get rabies shots.
1: Yeah.
2: And that is like $10,000 and extremely, from what I hear, painful.
0: Yeah,
2: but
0: my brother's had it. It's the worst. Yeah, it's better than dying. It's
1: better
0: the worst.
1: Better than dying. So this past weekend, I took my daughter, who celebrated her 11th birthday, to, I always say it weirdly. I think people are like, what did you say? Kerrigan Farms Quarry? Quarry? How do you say it?
0: Yeah, the first time was
2: I think
0: good.
2: It's a quarry.
1: I say what?
2: Quarry?
1: Quarry?
0: We call it a quarry. we went to the quarry. Quarry.
1: To the quarry. I also grew up in Quarryville.
0: Quarry.
1: So I say Quarryville.
0: Quarry.
1: And so that I say I'm going to the quarry.
0: Now you're saying it. Now I don't know how to say it. What did I say all these years? Not that I say it very often.
1: Like big hole.
0: Quarry.
1: That fills
0: quarry.
1: With natural
0: quarry.
1: Spring water.
2: Yeah, that.
1: Quarry.
0: Quarry.
1: Quarry.
0: Right, Matt? Quarry.
2: Quarry.
1: To the quarry.
0: He's more quarry-ish.
2: I say quarry.
0: Quarry. Quarry. How do you say it, Jason Goodman?
2: QQ.
0: QQ.
1: Going to the QQ.
2: You've literally never said that.
5: Query.
1: Yeah. We went, what?
5: Query.
2: A
1: that's
2: query?
1: A different
2: query.
1: Word.
5: Oh, I don't know then.
1: That's a question.
5: That face is more
2: asking a query.
1: Okay, yes.
5: Quarry?
1: We went to the
0: quarry.
1: Quarry.
5: Oh, quarry. Quarry.
1: Yeah.
5: Quarry.
1: And at one point, we took a lunch break, and the girls, there were the total of 3 girls, Nora and then 2 of her friends, we went to sit at underneath these really cool, like tall Adirondack chairs that have an umbrella attached.
0: Yeah. Mm-hmm.
1: And so the girls are sitting over there, we're waiting, and they're eating some of the ice pops, and they open up the umbrella, and boom, there's a live bat underneath.
2: Oh,
1: and
2: boy.
1: I was like, don't touch it!
0: Oh, yeah.
1: Don't touch it!
5: Did it hit anybody's or touch anybody's head?
1: It didn't move for the longest time until it did.
2: And
1: then it started like trying to unhook its wings from, it was, you know, they like hook onto them, onto the umbrella fabric. And so then it starts moving it and then everybody just scattered away. We're like, don't touch it.
0: Oh,
1: we looked
0: so
1: back
0: creepy.
1: Later, it was gone. But yeah, I said, do not touch that bat.
0: So creepy.
1: Yeah.
0: And apparently streamers are now going live with grizzlies. That's not a good idea.
6: Too late to move.
7: Too late to move.
6: Okay.
7: Oh, my God. Oh, my God.
1: This is getting out of hand.
0: Mm-hmm.
1: Truly. They are in the middle of nowhere, and they're live streaming, and this grizzly is not just kind of like slowly moving along. He is actively chasing a fish in the river. One move and these people would be done.
0: Oh, absolutely.
1: And at that point, I'm like, you know what? You get what you get. Here you are trying, you're streaming. You're trying to, you know, go viral on the internet. And then a grizzly attacks you. It's doing what it's supposed to be doing.
0: There was a documentary. This guy was filming. Oh, it's like He like lived with bears. Like he like, you know, I swear.
1: I live with the bears.
0: Somebody Google it. You'll find it. He lives with like he lived with bears. And he's out in nature, and they were filming a documentary about it. And of course, documentary team was like, and then they have to cut away because during the documentary, one of the bears eats him.
2: Oh well, my gosh! Yeah.
1: You get what you get.
0: Must see TV.
1: Yeah,
0: yeah.
1: I mean, do you not agree?
0: You're playing with literal fire.
1: You are
0: and danger.
1: Putting yourself in their territory. Where they're reacting the way an animal reacts. What do you expect?
0: Yeah.
1: That grizzly was chasing a fish. What if it has never seen a human before? It's going to attack.
0: Yeah. I know, exactly.
1: They got lucky.
0: Like the crocodile hunter. It's like, okay, you know,
1: and they
0: sad,
1: say,
0: but.
1: Well, they're sitting there and they're like, oh, now it's too late to move. Well.
0: I have no interest in being around things like that.
2: No, me neither.
1: I like to see it from afar.
0: Yes.
6: Timothy Treadwell spent 13 summers living alongside coastal brown bears and grizzlies in remote parts of Alaska. And then in October of 2023, a large grizzly killed he and his girlfriend.
0: Mm-hmm. Yeah.
2: Oh, gosh.
0: Good times.
2: A grizzly is a lot more dangerous than a black bear.
0: Yeah.
1: Yeah.
0: Yeah, because you like maybe one doesn't cause you a problem, but doesn't mean, I don't know. Mm. Well, it's like the crocodile hunter. I heard a bit one time. It's sad, but it's after he died. And some time had passed. A comedian was talking about. I wonder if like the crocodiles were talking amongst themselves like, really? A stingray took him out? We didn't take him out?
1: It was
0: a stingray?
1: Yeah.
0: And they felt ashamed.
6: Yeah.
0: We could have done it, but we let a stingray do it. Not good. It's a real person, so it's not as funny. But when when the comedian did it, it was actually Norm MacDonald on The Daily Show with Jon Stewart. And Jon Stewart's like, stop.
1: I stop.
0: I'm laughing at this. I shouldn't be laughing at this. I can't stop laughing. It was so ridiculous.
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0: One tap, one app, one station. Bob 93.3 with Jared and Katie in the morning. You could be doing something very rude in somebody else's home and just not even know that you're doing it. Well, here are some rude things that you might not know you're doing when you go into somebody else's house. So just be aware. We're going to see how many you guys have done.
1: Okay.
0: You show up to somebody's house empty-handed.
1: Yes.
2: Well, it depends what it is. If it's like you're invited over to a dinner or something like that, I would bring a bottle of wine.
0: 100%.
1: Oh, I'm just not like, okay.
0: Yeah.
3: I would ask what I can bring.
1: You're talking about if you're invited to a dinner party or just your friend's house, you're going to pick them up or something like
0: no,
1: that?
0: No, like if you're going to go spend some time
1: at
0: somebody's
1: house.
0: Home,
1: okay.
0: I think the natural, polite thing to do is say, what can I bring?
1: Yeah.
0: What
1: if you're
0: can I bring?
1: Like a dinner or something.
2: And if they constantly say, oh, nothing, I still would bring...
0: A bottle of wine, some flowers. Yeah. Like I would bring my girlfriend some flowers or something. Something.
1: Jason to bring suggestions on how you can change your house. Make
0: well,
1: it
0: no, I would bring, that comes after.
2: I would bring Windex. Laser pointer. I would just bring Windex.
3: Yeah.
0: Like, oh, I just happened to walk around with this in my pocket.
3: If someone tells me nothing, I won't bring anything.
1: Yeah, same.
2: Oh, my gosh.
1: Depends on what the situation is.
0: Yeah, I mean, if they say nothing.
2: Just said rude, Matt.
1: Yeah.
0: I think there's also...
3: If you want something, tell me you want something.
1: Yeah, just say
0: but
1: it.
0: But that's the difference between, I think, men and women just as a whole, like in general. I think if my girlfriends were having, you know, like a girl's night or whatever, and they said nothing, do not bring anything.
1: Mm-hmm.
0: Even like, I know that this has just happened, so I'm just going to tell you what it is. A jar of homemade pickles.
2: Okay. Oh, those are good.
0: You know what I mean? Right. Like, I made them, you take them. Yeah. You give them.
2: That's even more special because you actually took the time.
0: And, yeah.
2: Although the second batch wasn't too good. But the first one was
0: You're so rude.
3: If they don't like them to me.
2: I said the first batch was unbelievable.
0: And then you just said the second wasn't great.
2: You admitted it. You said the second batch
0: I
2: wasn't.
0: I can admit it because I made them. You can't.
2: The Sorry. First batch of pickles were the best pickles I ever had. That's the compliment.
3: This is why I won't bring anything.
1: No.
0: Again, the difference between men and women.
3: Run.
1: The free pickles weren't good enough.
0: I guess
3: getting
0: not.
3: Some head shakes from behind you, Katie.
0: What's
3: just
0: what's that?
3: So they,
1: women
3: agree,
1: saying,
3: they no, that's not a thing.
0: What's not a thing?
3: Women.
0: Taking,
3: you're saying the women and men thing.
0: No.
1: Yeah. Bring in.
0: Okay.
1: It depends on what
0: Maybe
1: I mean.
0: Maybe it's me. Maybe it's a me thing.
1: I think it depends on what it is. If it's like a fancy dinner party or something where there's going to be food, you at least offer.
3: I mean, if there's like a bunch of people getting together and you're like, hey, what can I bring if they're nothing? Like, I might bring a beer or two
2: for yourself,
3: for myself. Yeah. But, and if they asked for one, I'd be like, sure, I'll get one of yours. You get one of mine.
0: Yeah.
3: But
0: I always think at least something to drink. At least.
3: Yeah. Maybe.
0: At least. I don't know. So we do have a woman in the studio who is saying, no, you just would show up.
4: Yeah.
0: Empty-handed.
4: If it's just me and my buddies hanging out.
0: Yeah. And they say, don't bring anything.
4: I'm not going to take nothing.
0: Okay.
1: Yeah.
4: You know, and I wouldn't expect them to bring anything to my house.
1: Well, that's fair then.
0: Sure.
2: I think it depends on the event. If it's just like hanging out at Sean's house is one thing. If it's like, we're having a little dinner party, then I might.
0: Okay.
4: Yeah, dinner party or something special. Yeah, but just to go hang out, no.
1: Yeah. Mm. You know, come watch, you know, summer house or something.
2: Judy, when Judy came over to my Super Bowl, she always brings us stuff in the studio.
0: She's not in studio today because she's not feeling great.
2: Oh, well, she came over to my Super Bowl party for some reason. She brought condoms.
1: Yeah.
3: Oh, we know why.
2: Oh, my
0: God. We know why, Jason. She missed your butt earlier. Yeah. She would have died.
3: Yeah. You can be sad.
0: This is a bad day for Judy.
1: And Judy doesn't know Jason very well. He does not use condoms. So, I mean, it's like...
2: Okay.
1: Waste not long.
3: That was for Jason's protection, not hers.
2: Yeah.
0: Her daughter is in the studio, Matt.
3: She would laugh.
0: She would. Oh, yeah. She is laughing.
3: She knows.
0: All right.
3: Thank you.
0: She is laughing.
1: How do you think I got here? That's what she's thinking. Yeah. They don't use those. All right.
0: Another thing that you could be doing that's rude in somebody else's home and you might not realize it, you disrespect their shoe rule. There are people who will say, no shoes in our house ever.
2: I'm not going. It's weird walking around in your socks and everybody's and you're slipping all over the place and the top. No, thank you.
1: Yeah, there's a great stand-up bit by Sebastian Maniscalco about that. I'll see if I can find it. But anyway.
0: We don't have that rule. I have tried and tried and tried, but then I realize I have a dog, and she goes outside, and she is stepping in it all and bringing it all in, and it just, you know, and then everything that comes into our house has probably been on the floor somewhere else, you know, with kids and backpacks and whatever. Forget it. But I would respect it. If somebody said to me, take off your shoes in their home, I would do it.
3: Or somebody asked me to, for sure.
2: Well, then I'm leaving early. Sure.
3: You know, Jason's
1: he likes to have shoes on.
0: He likes to have shoes on.
1: He always wants to be able to run.
3: Exactly. There's emergency. Mm-hmm. He's screwed.
0: Yes.
1: Yeah, he's like, I can't here.
0: Another thing that you're doing when you go to, over to somebody's house that's rude, you might not know it, you bring an uninvited plus one. That is rude.
1: That is rude.
3: I do
1: that
3: is agree rude. With that.
0: You have to give a heads up, and you have to ask, like, mm-hmm. is it cool?
3: Mm-hmm.
0: You
1: yeah,
0: cannot
1: yeah, yeah.
0: just bring people with you.
3: Yeah.
0: Not cool. Snooping.
1: Oh, I do that.
0: Snooping around.
1: Yeah.
0: Which is probably the reason that yeah. I would never invite you into my home while I was not there.
1: He did mm-hmm. it while in front of you.
0: Both. Yeah. I know. That's yeah. why I'm saying.
2: Yeah. Yeah. I usually also go through the medicine cabinet.
0: Uh-huh.
1: Yeah. He's looking for Percocets.
0: Yeah.
2: Yes. I just want to see what you're on.
0: Which I would also want to know. Like,
1: yeah, that's
0: I would
1: true.
0: Snoop so hard yeah. if oh, I were in your bathroom.
1: If I'm in your house alone, yes.
0: Yes, I know.
1: I look at all your stuff.
0: All the things. All the drawers.
1: Yeah.
0: And then finally, something that you're doing in somebody else's home that is considered rude, you might not realize it, you touch and move things.
1: Mm.
0: You're touching everything. I could picture Jason coming into our home and being like, this doesn't go here.
1: Yeah.
2: Yeah.
0: And like, it looks better here.
3: This picture frame would look better on this table.
0: Yes.
2: Yeah.
1: And Jason will take your picture frames, take your picture out of it, and put a picture of him in it.
0: Yeah. Yes. Yeah.
1: It's different. Mm-hmm. It's something different than he does. It's kind of fun.
0: It's a signature move.
3: It's like the wet bandits.
1: You know what I think is rude?
3: Yeah. Yeah. His calling card.
1: He's like, how did you catch me?
3: You know,
1: like,
3: every house he's hit.
1: You put your picture in all the houses. Oh. Oh, yeah. My bad. I think this is rude. And I make a point to do it, and I know, I think what Jason's going to say already, it's not genuine.
0: Yeah.
1: If somebody's in coming to your house for the first time, I think it's extremely rude if you don't say some compliment about the house.
2: I did say a compliment.
0: Oh, this is personal.
1: No, this is personal.
2: It was dusty over here, but I did say a compliment. Yeah, how much
1: it was a custom built home, and we just moved in, and there was some dust because they just finished building it. But anyway, no, it wasn't because Jason didn't compliment. He does.
0: Mm-hmm. Oh.
1: I'm saying Jason would say it's not genuine to say a compliment if it's not true.
3: Yeah.
1: But that's what I'm saying. You might think that. But I've had people come over to my house, and I don't know if they're nervous or whatever, or I don't know. They're just like, hey. And you're just
0: they don't say anything?
1: I make a point. I don't care if it's the nastiest house I've been in. I'll find something that I do like about the house. Like, hey, I like your lamp, you know, or I like your, you know, but I'm like, you have a nice house. I just find it very rude when people don't do that.
2: So did you, and then you know if I say that, it's the truth.
1: Yeah, no,
2: yeah,
1: I know.
2: I will tell you this.
1: But do you think that, Katie, like, if somebody comes to your house, you go to somebody's house for the first time, they're like, hey, come over, and you've never been there, I think it's rude to not say something nice about the house. Hey, I like your house, or I like that art on the wall or something.
0: Yeah, I think it would be weird to not acknowledge that they've, like,
1: you're in their house for
0: time,
1: the first time.
0: Time.
1: Not every time.
0: Yeah.
1: I mean, I prefer a compliment every time, but first time's fine.
2: I always do that. I do.
1: Yes. Okay, good.
2: I think one of the rudest things to do, but sometimes I can't help it, is doing a number two. But I have IBS, and I feel awkward because I'm like, hey, can I use the bathroom? Then I'm trying to rush it.
1: Yeah.
2: You know, I'm pinching and all that stuff. Yeah. And then you're doing it, and then all of a sudden, oh, no. And you have to put the fan on, so then they know.
1: Yeah. Then it turns into the Dumb and Dumber scene if the toilet's not working.
0: Yeah. I literally have never had that problem.
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1: Our game Quick Draw is back. It's been gone for a while now because it caused so many fights here at the studio. So we're going to play at least once a week, but once a week minimum. And maybe maximum.
0: And the rule is we're not allowed to put our hands on each other.
1: Yeah. HR didn't like us.
2: Katie, I think the only time she stormed out of here and then also got in a fight with Ben over
0: Quick Draw.
2: Because of us.
1: Oh, no.
0: Mostly because of you.
2: Oh,
1: that's yes. It was you.
0: It was you.
2: I'm not good at the game.
1: And it causes arguments because it does go to the judges. We're changing it. One judge.
0: One judge, that's it.
1: The hatred can be focused on one judge.
0: And what the judge says goes.
1: And today, unfortunately, I'm the judge.
0: Yeah, because I'm reading the question.
1: So
0: can't
1: the way
0: do both.
1: It works, we'll read a series of questions between Matt and Jason Goodman. They have, you know, whoever says it the quickest, and it's good, they get the point. But let's say Jason answers first and he says an answer.
0: Mm-hmm.
1: Matt then has 2 seconds to give a much better answer. Then it goes to me, the judge, to decide. You do get more credit, not all the credit, more credit for being first, clearly. But it's not guaranteed to win because it could be a stupid answer.
0: And how many questions do we limit it to?
1: I think like 25.
0: Because that's the other thing.
2: Yeah, how many questions is it?
3: I think it was best of seven.
0: Okay, because I have a bunch. But
1: okay, good.
0: Okay.
1: All right, so, and I think Matt's going to win. I shouldn't say that as a judge. Who do you think is going to win, Katie?
0: Oh, yeah, you should.
1: Well, we're saying, you know, we're gonna get you guys that listening involved with prizes in the future, but until we have that.
0: I also think Matt's going to win. Should I say why?
1: Sure.
0: Because I think that Matt, in the chaos, is able to keep his cool, which is the opposite of Jason.
2: I'm just not good at the game. What do you mean chaos? I do song pop. That's chaotic.
0: I know, and I see how you react when you
2: do
0: it.
2: But I win. I know. This one is tough for me.
0: Okay.
2: Because I have faces more.
0: That has nothing to do with this game.
2: Boy, word dysmoria.
0: You can't keep that's adding true. To your dysmorias.
1: Yeah, many, many morias. Yeah. Many much morias.
0: Okay, so does anybody have any questions about the game, or we're good to go?
2: Nah. Good to go.
0: All righty. Question number one. Name something that you could grill that starts with the letter S.
3: Steak.
1: One.
2: I can't do it. Steak's right. The best answer. I need to do it fast.
1: All right.
2: Matt's good.
0: Okay.
1: All right. You give him a ding. No, you don't do that. It'll distract you.
0: I can't. Name something a married couple could get in a fight over that starts with the letter C.
3: Cash.
1: One.
2: Couples counseling.
0: Ooh.
1: That was
0: Matt
1: at the buzzer.
0: Matt was first. Mm-hmm.
1: I am the judge on that. Cash is a good answer. It is a good answer. I hear so many times people go to couples counseling and it causes more fights than anything else.
0: Over money?
1: No, I'm saying there's just the counseling. It's like leave and you hate each other.
0: Better answer.
1: But I give Matt the point.
0: Okay.
1: You're not one of the judges, Katie. Please don't try to influence me.
2: I know.
0: What do I care? I'm not playing.
1: Because okay. Money is one of the leading causes of divorce.
0: Yes. Yep. Okay. Next question. Oh, hold on. Name something people plan for that starts with the letter W.
2: Wedding.
1: One. Two.
3: Mm.
1: Wow, wedding's good.
3: Yeah,
1: all right,
3: great
1: 2-1. 2-1. Wedding, are you planning one?
0: Did you hit your mouth on your microphone?
2: No.
1: Wedding!
0: All right. Name a country in Europe that starts with the letter G.
3: Germany.
1: One.
2: Can't.
1: Two. All right.
2: It's already the best one.
1: Yep. There's 3-1.
0: Mm-hmm.
1: So if Matt gets this next one right, he wins. Okay. Or wins this next one, he wins the game. Yeah.
0: All right. Name an herb that starts with the letter B.
3: Basil.
1: One.
2: He's super quick.
1: He is quick at the game.
2: He's like as fast as I am at damn salt pot.
0: Oh,
1: basil,
0: wow.
1: Too. That's like
0: basil.
1: Crazy.
2: Wow.
3: Yeah. Yeah.
0: That's so dumb.
1: Why is that playing? That's weird. Something to start playing on this side. But anyway.
0: Who knows?
1: All right, Matt.
2: My computer.
0: Job, Matt.
3: Here we go.
0: Good
3: yay.
0: Job, Matt.
3: Okay. Matt, now I get the pleasure of doing it again.
0: Yes.
1: Yes.
0: You move on to the next round.
1: Which will be, I believe, next week, right?
0: Mm-hmm.
1: Unless
0: yes.
1: Unless we want to play.
0: Yes.
3: Thank heavens.
0: No, I don't.
1: I think once a week's
0: once
1: good.
0: Once a week is great.
3: Once a week
1: we
3: is
1: this
3: fine.
1: Every day.
0: Yes,
1: and
0: we
1: it
0: did.
1: Was like,
0: oh.
1: And then even got on a win streak. I think at one point I was on a win streak and I didn't want to. I want to win.
0: Mm-hmm.
1: Yeah. You're like, no. That's the downside of winning. And then Matt went on like some massive win streak at one point where mm-hmm. it's like, oh my gosh, this guy. Gosh. All right, Matt, congratulations. You win nothing.
3: Thanks.
1: Except for bragging rights.
0: Which you should use.
1: Yes.
3: Mm-hmm.
1: Something you learned from the grill off, I think you won it the first year, right? Or second year, Matt. Right?
3: Mm, yeah.
1: That
3: second
1: you
3: year.
1: Did not take
3: I
1: pleasure in it.
3: I didn't know. I didn't gloat like I should have.
1: And then when Jason won again this year, he really just rubbed it in our faces.
2: Yeah. So mm-hmm. many people are saying how good it was.
1: Yeah.
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looking for a chance of showers and thunderstorms this afternoon. It's going to be hot again. 95 today. I'm staying inside. Jack Harlow now. 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
4: Wake Forest beats Akron 38-16 in their opener last night in Winston-Salem. The Demon Deacons did not cover the 27.5-point spread. East Carolina, 27.5-point underdog at Alabama, down from 28.5 points. The total has moved from 53.5 to 52.5. Duke bet down to a 7.5-point favorite over Tulane at Wallace Wade Stadium in Durham. The total up from 50.5 to 51. At a half, Appalachian State laying 18.5 against Maine. UNC football general manager Michael Lombardi has resigned. Tar Heels off this week, hosting East Tennessee State next Saturday at Keenan Stadium. Braves today, minus 106 of the Phillies, minus 114. 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

You're not going to want to get too close to Jared, Katie, Matt, and Jason from Jared and Katie in the Morning when they're doing their shower songs because they're naked and they're wet, and you don't want to be anywhere near that. 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They'll sing to you while naked and wet. Coming up Monday morning around 7:35, Jared and Katie in the Morning on Bob 93.3.

0: from Jared and Katie in the morning. Be sure to join us Monday morning around 7:35. It's another installment of Jared and Katie's Shower Songs, where basically we think we sound so good in the shower that we want to share it with you. 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

fake your own death? Most people say no. There was a poll. They asked 17,000 adults. Found that only 3% said that they definitely could fake their death and get away with it. 8% said probably could. I don't think I could. I'd like to think that I could so I could be alone in peace and quiet, but I don't think I could. It's not going to happen.

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Ariana Grande. That's her latest. It's called Petal. It's on Bob 93.3. I'm Zach. Bob Prize Patrol hanging out right now. National Dodge, Chrysler, Jeep, Ram in Jacksonville until 2 o'clock this afternoon. So if you're heading to or from the beach with the weather, you never know. Stop by. Say hey. Check out the deals. Get some free Bob swag. And just go say hey and give him a big hug because I don't want him to be lonely.

Baskin-Robbins has some new flavors. The Biscoff Cookie Signature Shake. They've got a Biscoff Cookie Layered Sundae and a Biscoff Cookie Cake in a Box. That sounds pretty good, I'm not going to lie. Now I'm hungry. It's Bob 93.3.

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0: replay. That's a song they should play anytime a sporting event has to go to a replay challenge. 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
1: They say the holy water's watered down, and this town's lost its faith. 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

0: from Jared and Katie in the morning. Be sure to join us Monday morning around 7:35. 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

attention shortage in San Francisco. 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Bruno Mars lives in a $6.5 million mansion, 9,000 square feet in Los Angeles. I don't think he's too worried about the shortage, right? It's Bob 93.3, all the hits. 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

I tell you, every single time I think I've reached the bottom of this story about death of a pastor's wife, somebody opens another basement door. 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

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And speaking of dogs, the Bob 93.3 Fur Friend of the Week. 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

0: from Jared and Katie in the morning. Be sure to join us Monday morning around 7:35. It's another installment of Jared and Katie's Shower Songs, where basically we think we sound so good in the shower that we want to share it with you. 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

the 305 checking in for the remix. You know they had that 75 Street Brazil. Well, this year's gonna be called Calle Ocho. Que hola, Gata, que hola, Omega. And this is how we gonna do it.

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National Weather Service in Newport has issued a flash flood warning for South Central Craven County in eastern North Carolina until 8:15 p.m. At 5:19 p.m., Doppler radar indicated thunderstorms producing heavy rain across the warned area. Between 2 and 4 inches of rain have fallen. Additional rainfall amounts of 1 to 2 inches are possible in the warned area. Flash flooding is ongoing or expected to begin shortly. Hazard: flash flooding caused by thunderstorms. Source: radar indicated. Impact: flash flooding of small creeks and streams, urban areas, highways, streets and underpasses, as well as other poor drainage and low-lying areas. Some locations that will experience flash flooding include Havelock. Turn around, don't drown when encountering flooded roads. Most flood deaths occur in vehicles. Be aware of your surroundings and do not drive on flooded roads.

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Gina on your Labor Day weekend. I hope you're having fun. Going to be enjoying some time off. Well-deserved, I'm sure. Had the chance to meet this guy, Hozier, quite a few years back. 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He was high as a Georgia pie.

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Taylor Swift and Travis Kelce's dog is named Wendy. 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

from Jared and Katie in the morning. Be sure to join us Monday morning around 7:35. It's another installment of Jared and Katie's Shower Songs, where basically we think we sound so good in the shower that we want to share it with you. 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
4: 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J-Mac's going to give you a fresh For You mix every single hour tonight. So we need to know what's hot on your For You page. And of course, we're going to give you the most requested song in North America each and every hour, starting 60 minutes from now. But we jump in and kick things off with the biggest song in North America this week. Ari's on top.

0: 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Hey, Zoe in Allentown, there's your song. As the first calls of the night are coming in, 855-495-7274. We go to Seattle. Jason, what are you doing?
1: Yo, I've been working all day, all night on Uber. Can you play some Teddy Swims? I need that ride music.
0: 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Appreciate you working Labor Day weekend.

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1: There's O-Rod, Olivia Rodrigo for Skylar in Harrisonburg, Virginia. Drop dead on Most Requested Live. Happy Labor Day weekend. It's Romeo and J-Mac. We're getting ready to do it. Our first For You mix of the night. We need to know what's hot on your For You page this week. 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Nora is in Huntington, West Virginia, and would like to hear Don Tolliver tonight. This is E8.

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4: 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Workers' comp can be tricky, but my law firm will be on top of all the complicated paperwork and sneaky deadlines so that all of your I's are dotted and T's are crossed. If you've been hurt on the job, I'm on top of it. Contact us at RitchieLaw.com.
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6: Mr. Jackson and Sons, man? It's me, Samantha. Sam for short.
5: Oh, hey, Sam. What can I do for you?
6: 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Can you help us catch them?
5: 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It's just a name for clumps of dust and pet hair that build up.
6: 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But grandma says they're all for the vents and it's making the air yucky.
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7: 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For the best.

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1: 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We start for Isabella in Kitchener, Ontario with Jason Derulo.

There you go, Aria in Hattiesburg, Mississippi. Tame Impala and Jenny, that's Dracula inside your 4U mix tonight. Most Requested Live continues. We're now just 11 minutes away from doing it for the first time tonight. Playing the most requested song in North America. Who's getting it for the first hour? We got new Miley. Of course, BTS is out there. Ari, Taylor, Shakira. Keep your requests coming at Most Requested Live on the socials.

0: Yeah, the long extended holiday weekend continues. Coast to coast on your radio, most requested live continues. We're doing the For You Mix right now with DJ J Mac. Just did a new song from Marshmello and Portugal the Man. That was called Phoenix. Played it for Maya in Kelowna, British Columbia tonight. You go to the phones now. Piper's in Fort Myers, Florida. 855-495-7274. What's going on?
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4: 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And everywhere you've been posted on your socials with the hashtag Most Requested Live. 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Lots of requests in the first hour for that brand new Miley Cyrus. The BTS Army's here. The Swifties are here. Lots of requests for Shakira tonight. Dominic Fike, Cat's Eye, Ella Langley. Nobody had more requests, though, in the first 60 minutes than the Arianators.
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4: 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Ari.